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I'm in New York.

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0: in this jar. 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

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Always on my page, never double tap like me. Baddies to

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4: Well, listen, can we raise the energy right now in Monday Madness? 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

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Listen. 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

0: you are.
1: It's Mr. 305 checking in for the remix. You know they had that 75 Street Brazil. Well, this year's gonna be called Caiocho. Que hola, gata, que hola, omega. And this is how we gonna do it. Dale!

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0: Good morning. I am Jens Levin with Headline News on CNC3 and the TBC Radio Network. Prime Minister Kamla Prasad Bisesa says the heads of special operations across the country's 7 policing districts will be put in place soon, now that the special operations legislation is law. Her message to criminals is to get out of areas where the measures will be implemented. Responding to questions from CNC3 News, the Prime Minister said lawbreakers should leave those areas, warning that the government intends to implement what she described as hard policing measures. Prasad Bisesa is also doubling down on her position that special operations will be implemented in UNC-controlled areas. The Prime Minister said she will not beg to help anyone who does not want help. The Prime Minister was also asked how the permit system for closed areas will work and how people will be allowed to travel between closed and non-closed areas. However, she did not respond directly to those questions. Minister of Public Utilities Barry Padarat says brown water from tap is being caused by disturbed sediment from the Desalcot maintenance shutdown and recent heavy rains. Changes in water pressure, along with filtration challenges at the Karani Water Treatment Plant, led to discoloration in several communities. He was responding to questions about customers in Diego Martin, Port of Spain, Central and South Trinidad. WASA has since begun flushing affected areas, with the minister maintaining the water remains safe for domestic use. But opposition chief whip Marvin Gonzalez questioned the explanation, pointing out that communities outside the affected supply zones were also reporting brown water. Padarat also acknowledged the problem extends beyond those areas, saying recent rains also churned up sediment and created filtration challenges at Karani.
1: It has impacted parts of the north as well. I'm advised by WASA because of the rains that we have seen of recently, it has churned up the sediments within the water treatment facilities and therefore filtration system. The lack of progress in terms of filtering out the sand and the dirt out of the treatment facilities has created some challenges there.
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1: Yeah. Recycle it. Don't throw any glass. I said recycle it.

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0: show, eh? Well, I'm a rich man, you don't know what I'm being alive, man. You don't know what I'm saying,
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0: I say, you wake up in a different kind of vibe this morning, boy.
1: What's that, boy?
0: I say, you wake up in a loving mood this morning, boy.
1: I'm always in a loving mood. I'm always in a loving mood.
0: Hey, just about a 60 minutes past the hour of 6 o'clock. Good morning to you, nation. How are you doing on this beautiful Thursday morning? B2B, of course, taking you back to beta with all your favorite old school jams. You know, we do things on a B2B. Come on. And of course, we get you ready for your weekend on the Thursday, on the B2B. So yeah, let us know some of those B2B jams you want to hear in the mix. We got you covered with the music. All you need to do is just kick back, relax, and turn up the volume, you know? That's all. We got you covered. Morning, Miles.
1: Morning, Chris.
0: What's up?
1: Everything cool with you,
0: though? All as well.
1: Turn me down there. Let me take a seat.
0: All right. You got to go there?
1: Yeah, thank you.
0: Nice. So, yeah, Nation. Hope all is well this morning. Yep, as it is with us. And I mean, we're here to put some smiles on your face and, you know, take you back to yesteryear with all your favorite old school jams. You know, to make you relive some of those memories, you know, from, you know, maybe your school days, maybe your first time, you had a girlfriend or a boyfriend, the first time you encountered something, maybe when you got married.
1: The introduction to the world of work.
0: Yeah, all that. You know, and you heard this song and this song brought back some memories. Can remember your first job?
1: Yeah.
0: You know? So, yeah, that's what the B2B is about, man. Indeed. We're going to link up with the nation, of course. Your early morning check-ins before 6 a.m. Sending a good morning going out to Teach. Teach not playing with our check-ins, man.
1: No, Teach is right now in charge.
0: Yeah, Teach. Checked in at 6:11 p.m. So good morning going out to Teach. Good morning going out to Charmaine. Good morning to Biggs and the entire Erin team. A good morning going out to Eagle Saw from St. James. Good morning, Al Vaughan, Seanette. Good morning going out to Sean Ali and the Port Authority team. Tamara Sanchez and the Anthony McCall Motor Ladies. Sean, I haven't heard from you in a little while, man. We ain't heard from Sean. Yeah.
1: Yeah, we haven't heard from Sean.
0: Sean in a little while, yeah. So hope all is well, Sean. Easy, bro. Good morning going out to Galen. Also to Darky Twice, Levers, Presidential Transportation. Good morning. Morning going out to Sugars, Miss Ali. Good morning to you. A good morning going out to our friends from Brooklyn, New York. Easy Best Fire and the team. Good morning going out to Selector Tower. Also to Triniman Glenn from the UN. Locked on from Manhattan, New York City. Good morning going out to Guinness Boss Perry, checking in for the B2B. Good morning also to Karen from Maryland. Heading to, he said he's heading to the airport. Going to Miami Carnival. So Miami Carnival is?
1: Yeah, it's on this weekend.
0: It's this weekend?
1: Yes.
0: Nice. Have a good one, Karen, and be safe out there. Good morning going out to Mr. G. Lion Paul from Sawa. Good morning, Nelly. Farai 6033 checking in from Princeton to Torrio Route. Locked in. Easy, Farai. Good morning to La Ho Corner checking in. Candice from Enable 500. Good morning to Tux and Keiko's family. Tyrone Wise checking in. Vintage Man Jamal from London. Good morning. Going out to Tyrese. Easy. Good morning also to Joseph. Easy, Joseph. All the best. Good morning to the JC Genesis Contractors Company.
1: Mm-hmm.
0: Checking in. Good morning to Kama. Miss Arima. Good morning to you. Good morning going out to... Let's see this. Connect. Easy Connect. Checking in at 5:24 local time, he said. But it's at 5:24 it was 11:24 a.m. in France.
1: Right.
0: Yeah. So easy. Easy Connect. Good morning going out to Blazer Maxi. Also to Kelvin and Kavita from El Dorado. Good morning going out to Manager. And to Andrew from the Coco Bonds Road. Good morning. Candice, good morning to you. Candy in Brooklyn, good morning. Good morning to our friends from Rio Claro, Miss K. Good morning to you. Altia, good morning. 553. group of companies. Glenos from Connecticut, good morning. Easy Rasta Ropa. Rasta Ropa up early, man.
1: Mm-hmm.
0: Easy Rasta.
1: Trinidad Rastas, don't sleep late.
0: Good morning, Glover. And good morning going out to the Irie Ride team and Fire Farmer. They're locked in. Morning, checking in. Hey, and good morning going out to William from Budapest.
2: Okay, yeah. Good morning, William.
0: Easy, William. Thanks for checking in. Welcome. You know, mm-hmm. I don't know if you were like a long-time listener and checking in for the first time, but don't make it the last.
1: Yeah, for sure.
0: Easy. Hey, so that was your early morning check-ins. Of course, we touch the front page of the Trinidad and Tobago Guardian, Guardian of the People. And of course, Maz is going to give you some international news in the mix. I'm seeing here, brown water, temporary. That's on page 5. Minister assures WASA customers that their concerns being addressed, says it remains safe for domestic use despite discoloration.
2: Okay.
0: So you could use the water.
1: I mean, he could use it, but what for?
0: What for? That's the thing.
1: You know what I mean? Yeah. We never said we can't use it.
0: Yeah.
1: But you guys, I mean, it's safe
0: well,
1: for consumption.
0: Well, I mean, when people see brown water, they do this just they want to discard it one time.
1: True. Yeah. Very true. Because most of the things we do would require clean water.
0: Yeah, correct.
1: I mean, if you're going to wash clothes, you're going to
0: wash it with brown water.
1: There you go. You ain't going to cook with that.
0: Especially your white clothes.
1: You're not going to cook. Boy, no color clothes. It could be black clothes at all. You're not going to wash for that.
0: Yeah.
1: You know what I mean? You ain't going to cook with it.
0: Nah.
1: You're definitely not going to put it in a glass and drink it and after. You know? Definitely not. You know?
0: I see somebody Photoshop, you know the Moby bottle?
1: Yeah. Moby Matooks?
0: Somebody put wasa on it. You know? I say way.
1: Or Maybell or whichever brand, but yeah, the Bobby bottle.
0: Yeah. I say
1: way.
0: Over on page 7 as well, I'm seeing PNM boycotts PM's questions in Parliament. And on page 10, I'm seeing drinking, gambling, and smoking law passed in Senate.
1: Hmm.
0: Yeah, so.
1: All right.
0: We see how that goes as it unfolds.
1: For real.
0: Yep. Over to you, Milesu.
1: In international news today, we had first to Geneva, where they're saying the WHO presses Russia for answers after lab worker dies of unexplained pneumonia. In Nashville, they're saying Pike awake and speaking limitedly after botched execution attempt. Mm-hmm. And in final story, we head to Reims, where they're saying Israelis mourn October 7th attack as Palestinians languish in ruins of the war. Those are international stories today. You can check them out on page 14 of The Guardian and The Guardian will digest.
0: Yep, yep. And some of your big stories making today is Trinidad and Tobago Guardian, The Guardian of the People. $4 at your local newsstand. Get your Guardian today. 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
1: Mm-hmm.
0: All right. But you know, we do things on your B2B, of course. We take you back and, let us know. Tell me some of those songs you want to hear this morning. All right. Give me some selections you want to hear. In the meantime, we can play one of us.
1: Yeah, you can play one of us.
0: And then we take a pause, yeah?
1: In 1992, it was only Buju off.
0: Buju alone?
1: Yeah, like Buju had run the place.
0: B2.

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0: are going to be speaking with Dr. Catherine. Yeah, we're going to speak with Doc from TTIBF.
1: Yep.
0: Of course, I know a lot of people like that segment. So, and she did answer. I sent her the questions. So, I would believe that she will answer some of the questions today. So.
1: Oh, brought forward by the listeners.
0: Yeah.
1: Nice.
0: So, Nation, if you have any questions, feel free to send it and we'll send it forward to Doctor. All right? We'll be back. Keep it locked.
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0: Show, Chris Kennedy alongside Selecta Miles on your B2B Thursday, taking you back with all your favorite old school jams. And as you heard me said previously, we have this morning a very special interview as per usual. We're here today with Dr. Catherine Minto Bean, Medical Director and Fertility Doctor, Trinidad and Tobago IVF Fertility Center, which is based right here in TNT and offers a full range of world-class fertility solutions for couples having trouble conceiving a baby. Good morning, Doc. How are you?
1: Chris, I'm fabulous. I love my Thursday mornings with you. I've got a busy day today in the clinic, but it's so nice to start with SLAM. It makes me happy.
0: Yeah, indeed. And we're happy to have you every time. Indeed. So, Doc, our show today is about fibroids and infertility. Tell us why this conversation comes up so often amongst your TTIVF patients.
1: Well, you know, I think it's just because fibroids, or some people call them fibroids, fireballs, all sorts of different things.
0: Wow.
1: Fibroids. You know, they're incredibly common in Caribbean women. So research says that 70 to 80% of women have one or more fibroids in their womb. And I think that number might even be higher if you count up all the little ones. So they're incredibly common. And people worry that they are the cause of why they're not getting pregnant. Doctors mistakenly say they're the cause of people not getting pregnant. But actually, we estimate that about 80% of fibroids have nothing to do with infertility, nothing at all. We know they're incredibly common here. And the problem is women are often being told to do surgery or procedures to get rid of their fibroids for fertility reasons. Now, they can cause other issues. And I think we all know that heavy period, pressure problems. So sometimes those fibroids do cause really severe problems for women. A lot of silence. And you know, the interesting thing is infertility can actually be caused by fibroid surgery. So you might be being told that this common simple thing, this muscle growth inside the womb that's sitting there, that it needs to come out. Well, that's not always true. There's only certain types that need to come out. And you know, the actual process of you going through surgery, the scar tissue from the surgery can actually cause problems. So, you know, there are these three types of fibroids, and it's the ones in the muscle of the womb, the ones hanging off the muscle of the womb, outside the womb. Neither of those really cause fertility issues, but it's just the ones that are very near the lining or actually hanging inside the lining itself, inside the womb. They're the ones that make miscarriages and fertility a little bit more likely.
0: So wait, Doc, hold on a sec, right? If I understood you, you are saying that sometimes treatments for fibroids can actually cause infertility.
1: Yeah, isn't that stunning? And I think it's a conversation that it's a conversation we need to have, because it's something a lot of people don't know. So there's two procedures that women in TNT are commonly told to do for fibroids. One is open surgery, myomectomy, and the other one is putting little pellets through your blood vessels to try and block off the blood supply to the fibroid inside the womb, and that's called uterine artery embolization. And they're both used to try and treat fibroids. Surgery removes the fibroids completely and leaves the womb behind afterwards. That's the myomectomy. And then the embolization is just trying to shrink the fibroid a little. And they can both cause future infertility, but sometimes surgery for fibroids actually is brilliant, and sometimes we need to do it because you're not going to get pregnant unless we get those fibroids out. A lot of times these days we do more keyhole surgery for fibroids. No big cuts on the tummy. You literally go in through the vagina and get them out from the inside, and that's a really lovely way of simply getting fibroids out, and it doesn't have as many negative effects at all. And I think people should know, you know, the uterine artery embolization that's really used to be incredibly popular. I think it's not as popular anymore, but it's still used a lot to shrink fibroids. The problem is twofold. The fibroid is still there. It only shrinks 10%. And fibroids are a physical barrier usually to a baby implanting. So you haven't solved the problem, but the embolization can block off can cause the lining of the womb not to work so well. So there's a real worry about miscarriage after that procedure.
2: Yeah.
1: And those little pellets, they can fly to the ovary by mistake and block off the blood supply to your eggs. And we've seen two women in the last 10 years who've done it and straight away gone into a menopause within 3 months because it blocked off the wrong organ. You know, so medical treatments, there are tablets, there are injections for your fibroids. They don't damage fertility. They can be really good, but you can't try for a baby when you're on them and you have to discontinue them. So fibroids, fascinating. We should know more about them by now. We know that there's some genetic way that they are, women are prone to growing them. We just don't know what that is. Isn't that crazy?
2: Yeah, it is. It is really fascinating as well. Well, all right, Doc, let's get into some of the patient questions for today. I'm seeing here our first question comes from a woman who says, Dr. Catherine, I have fibroids in the lining of my womb and have been told that I require surgery. How will this affect my ability to have a baby?
1: So, Chris, she's got the one that has that's in the lining of the womb. So you're very unlikely to get pregnant with it there. But having said that, I've seen a woman who said, I don't want my fibroid taken out, thank you. And the baby implanted just above it.
2: Okay.
1: And she had this beautiful pregnancy with the fibroid right there inside the womb. So you don't have to take them out, but it's best to. Will it affect your ability to have a baby? It'll probably really improve things. But choose a surgeon who does this a lot because you want clean, careful surgery. And, you know, we usually say consult a fertility doctor if you're doing it just for fertility. If you don't want a baby, then, you know, it's easy. You've got lots of options. But if you want to have a baby, you need to really take care of your womb and really think about all of the things that go into making a baby, not just that fibroid. And there are some excellent options for having that fibroid taken out. And if it's keyhole from inside your body, so you're not getting the cuts, the recovery is so much quicker, and it's a really good option.
2: Okay. Our next patient would like to know when IVF is the answer for someone who has fibroids.
1: Yes, IVF, brilliant fertility treatment. It won't get you pregnant if you have the type of fibroids that are inside your womb because the IVF bypasses the tubes, it brings the sperm and eggs together, but you still haven't got a good place to put that little baby, that embryo into. So IVF, so people with fibroids generally, it's not the fibroids usually. We usually find it's something else that's causing the infertility. We sometimes see that people have had fibroid surgery before, and so they've got fibroids that have regrown, and now they've also got blocked tubes from the fibroid surgery, and so they need the IVF to overcome that problem. But yeah, you don't rush to IVF if you've got fibroids. You look at the fibroids and say, are they actually the cause of my not getting pregnant? And if they are, what's the safe way to sort them out so I can have a baby? There's, you know, it's a good, they're good questions to ask.
2: Okay. I'm seeing here another patient who says, Dr. Catherine, I have always had fertility issues and I just underwent uterine artery embolization to remove my fibroids. I think I may need IVF. How long must I wait before I can undergo IVF treatment?
1: Yeah, so that's shooting the little pellets through blood vessels into the arteries, which feed the blood into the fibroids, trying to block it off. You don't want to wait at all. You want to come through to the fertility clinic and you need to start getting seen. That procedure doesn't remove your fibroids, sadly. They're usually still there, but they've shrunk a bit. So let's get seeing you quickly. Let's see what your eggs levels like. Let's check your sperm levels. So the answer is don't wait. Come in and get seen. Yeah. You may not need IVF. We have lots of options. People don't always need IVF, but yeah, come in quickly and get seen. Don't waste time.
2: Okay, so I'm seeing here another patient is another one of our patients. Well, the next patient here is saying that she is in her late 30s and has been advised that she needs IVF to have a baby. She also has fibroids and wants to know whether those fibroids will affect her chances of IVF success.
1: Yes. Good question. This is someone who really knows a lot, clearly.
2: Yeah.
1: So she's told she needs IVF maybe for a different reason. And we will assess your fibroids. So that's why a fertility doctor always sees you before you choose what treatment you're going to have in our fertility clinic.
2: Yeah.
1: Because those fibroids may be fine and you can leave them alone. You don't need to do fibroid surgery if it's not going to help you. But you need them assessed by an expert. And so come on in and we'll tell you what your fibroids are like and will they affect your chances.
2: All right. Well, Dr. Catherine, I want to go a bit off script for a minute. Because over the last, little few weeks, you know, while patients have been sending their questions to us, and we'll be answering at least one of those questions on every show. This question is from someone who was listening to our last show on PMOS. She says, Dr. Catherine, does PMOS increase the risk of other health problems later in life?
1: Yeah, Chris, we said we'd answer the questions from before, and I'm glad we're doing this. This is really good.
2: Yeah.
1: So we've just been talking about fibroids. They are simple little growths of muscle, not tumors, just grow in the muscle of the womb, and they don't have any other effects generally. They don't cause long-term health problems. Mm. PMOS, which we were talking about last week, is a whole body metabolic condition, and yes, it can affect fertility when your eggs don't come out, but it affects your whole body for your whole life. And so that's a really good question, because it affects lots of organs in the body. So yes, it can affect your heart and blood vessels. So you're more at risk of blood pressure problems, cholesterol problems later in life, which can raise the risk of strokes and things as you get older. So that's something you have to really look at and manage those health issues. Let's look sugars. It affects your, you have insulin resistance, so you're more at risk of diabetes later in life and in pregnancy. What other organs? Your womb, the lining of your womb can get a little bit thickened. And so you do have a higher chance of cancer of the womb as you get older. So you always watch that. It can affect your breathing and your sleep. You're more at risk of sleep apnea, obstructive sleep apnea. The brain, we keep forgetting that. PMOS, you are more at risk of mental health issues. It has effects in the brain that increase depression, anxiety, body image, eating disorders are very common with it as well. Yeah, and pregnancy, like I said, we watch you for sugars in pregnancy and some other pregnancy complications. So not to freak people out, you know, PMOS is just something you learn to, you have. It's incredibly common, but get understanding these things, and then you'll manage your health really well throughout your lifetime instead of being shocked when they happen. Good question.
2: All right. Thank you so much again, Doc, of course, and for answering that question. And I have some more coming your way, because I'm getting some more questions. Yeah.
1: So. Load them up. You know my WhatsApp number, Chris.
2: Yes, indeed,
1: through.
2: Indeed.
1: We'll do them in the future.
2: But before, you know, we wrap up, I just want to take this opportunity to, you know, of course, congratulate you on this, on the incredible work you've been doing. These sessions are really educational. I saw one of our listeners over the weekend, well, last weekend, and they said they thoroughly enjoyed this segment. So, well done, Doc.
1: Chris, Chris Miles, I cannot tell you how happy I am to be on Slam with you. To be able to have these conversations is a joy, because a lot of people wouldn't want this kind of conversation in the morning. But I think they're great, great bits of information for people to know. The more we know, the better we can manage our health and our bodies. So, Chris, I really thank you. Miles, have a wonderful day. I hope you're both well.
2: Have a good one, Doc.
1: Take care. Bye.
2: Bye-bye. 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That's 615-2229. And check them out on Facebook, Instagram, and TikTok for more. Mm-hmm. All right, hey, Nation. We get you ready for this.
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0: 6241005 or 6235001 and touch base with us on the Grand Slam Morning Show. Chris Kennedy alongside Selector Miles, and we have a little question for you all this morning. If you could bring back something from the, let's say, the 80s, the 90s, or early 2000s, what do you think that one thing would be? Let me know. Hello, good morning.
1: Love and light, my sweetness.
0: Morning, lover. How are you doing?
1: You know me, how did it?
0: Lover, I find you come in real hot yesterday in our group,
1: eh? Oh.
0: You come in hot in our group yesterday.
1: Come on, you know you have to make a grand entrance. You know where that's go. You must make a grand entrance.
0: Yeah.
1: Your presence must be felt.
0: All right.
1: So, yeah, this is now. So, we we going and visit.
0: Visit
1: doctor?
0: Who? Visit who?
1: Doctor.
0: I mean, if you want to visit doctor, okay.
1: Well, us. Which one you want to see? What a boy or girl does not matter.
0: Hello. I got.
1: You can listen to me too, right? They said, no, I try my best to be radio friendly, okay? So don't get over, don't hang up on me. No, they say sometimes it depends on the position. You know?
0: Lover.
1: You know, you might get the boy or the girl, so you know? What are you telling yourself, physical?
0: Lover, you don't find it too early for this?
1: How? It could ever be too early for love? There's love.
0: All right. You're gonna forget it.
1: But if it's one thing I know, they say far apart, right? No, it depends who you want the child to resemble. If you want the child to resemble me, I have to come first. Okay?
0: Lover. Oh. Lover.
1: But that is a man that's aimed to please, so I'm not a worry.
0: Lover. Lover, you need to stop. Okay?
2: Like, whoa.
0: Like, no. Hello, good morning. Hello, good morning.
3: Ocha, Granny Tosti and Granny Hole Dong Day Chris, Ocha.
0: My boy. No. What is something that, what is something, Nation?
2: He didn't call for conversation. I'm sorry.
0: What is something you wish you could bring back from the, let's say, the 80s, the 90s, or early 2000s? Let us know. All right, we'll be back. We're gonna head to our headline news, your 7 a.m. headline news. Keep it locked.
4: BBC Radio Network. Special police operations aimed at rooting out violent criminals could be coming to a neighborhood near you. But which areas will be the focus of these enhanced exercises are being kept secret. According to Police Commissioner Alistair Gavaro, divulging too much details can give criminals the upper hand. The act, which was passed in both houses in September and proclaimed as law on Tuesday, allows the police to establish a cordon within a closed area using barriers or roadblocks to prevent the passage of criminals and illicit items. It's part of a wider state response to crime, together with the establishment of micro-policing units. And with the mobile police units at the Eddie Hart Savannah, Grand Bazaar and Taruba now operational, Gavaro says the remainder of the 30 units would be rolled out based on the data to guide where they are needed most.
5: When I opened the first three, I said that it was based on data that we utilized, and we again will be using data to guide how we roll out all the rest.
4: Meanwhile, the opposition says there is still confusion over how the new special operations law will work. Opposition leader Penelope Beckles says key questions remain, including when special operations will begin and how the permit system for closed areas will work.
6: We are clear that the public is not aware. I mean, we have had had a town meeting, and in that town meeting that was held in Mount Lambert, I mean, several people asked questions. They asked a lot of concerns. Again, the issue is the government is not concerned about educating the people. The government is simply concerned about using its majority, abusing its majority, and passing these several pieces of legislation without any care or concern about the public.
4: While government is yet to identify areas that will be part of special operations, residents of St. Michael's Road, Tunapuna, and Freeman Road, St. Augustine, also known as Trainline, say their community should not be placed on lockdown. 3 years ago, the St. Augustine community was rocked by the murder of Anissa Ramkisoon. Her killing was one of four that took place in a matter of weeks, all linked to supposed criminal gangs. Her sister, Nisha, who spent 6 months in prison after she was detained last year under preventive detention order, says the Special Operations Act would be another opportunity for people to be detained without charge like she was.
7: They could still detain people under it. So it's the same thing you're going to do, detain people, put them in the jail for no reason, and then leg with them back. It don't make no sense. You're taking away half of people's life. It's 6 months I spent up there, say. 6 months, the only person I could have seen is my husband because all my children are underage. So it didn't make sense.
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3: Whatever. Nah, nah, nah. Right now you don't know some such a place in asylum and cactus. I'll be a dance for the place now. Your leg is my favorite. Nah, nah, nah. Nah, nah, nah.

0: got some info for you, my friends. 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

0: 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Good morning going on to our Courts family. I know they're always locked in. Yeah.
1: Yep.
0: Morning,
1: yep. Courts family.
0: Morning, Courts. Check them out today. How long you lie down on a mattress? That mattress, when you lie down on a mattress, you sink in the mattress. Yeah, good. Go organize that at Courts today. As you lie down on a mattress, you just...
2: Like you evaporate.
0: You evaporate. People looking for you. Hey, where you? Not knowing you, that you inside the mattress. You're on the mattress as one.

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0: 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They give you plenty information there. It's time to see how much you really know, all right? We're giving you a chance to win a 1x4-liter Titan Synesp 5W30 engine oil for Asian vehicles, including Japanese and Korean gasoline vehicles, all right? And we're looking for two winners. And the rules are simple. I ask you the question, you give us the access phrase, which is simply hashtag Fuchs, moving your world, and the first caller with the correct answer wins. All right, so, Maizo, you ready?
1: Yeah, ready, man.
0: Let's go. Hello, good morning.
2: Morning. Morning.
0: Hello.
1: Hey, morning.
2: Hello.
0: Didn't you win? Didn't you win?
2: Hashtag Fuchs, moving your world.
1: You didn't win Fuchs call already?
2: Hashtag Fuchs, moving your world.
1: We'll be asking you the first question, you know, answering the first question.
0: All right, so, Miles, go ahead, Miles, So, answer Miles' first question.
1: The first question is, did you win Fuchs oil already?
2: I feel it mixing up callers, I know, Miles. That must be my brother.
0: All right, who's the person?
1: Yes or no? That's a no?
2: My brother.
0: Your brother won. Okay. All right. Who is the person that created Fuchs? 5, 4, 3, 2, 1. Oops.
1: The German.
0: Oops.
1: Fuchs. That was a Fuchs on our part.
2: Morning. Morning, my brothers.
1: Morning.
0: Hey.
1: What's going on there?
0: Give and take. You're calling for the Fuchs?
2: Yo, you mean Shell Remula? Ready to go?
0: Nope. My boy.
1: Give and take.
0: My boy.
2: Oil is oil.
0: Fuchs.
1: No, oil is not oil.
0: This is Fuchs we're talking about here, my brother.
2: Oh, Fuchs. These are German people.
0: Yes. All right. So you know the access race?
1: Yeah, well, the man machine.
2: Yeah, of course.
0: What's the access race?
2: Fuchs engine oil. Swappy.
0: All right. Have a good day. Hello, good morning.
2: You see? Yeah, I feel like I get cut off there, boy.
0: No, you didn't get cut off. No.
2: I feel like I get cut off.
1: Spell Fuchs.
2: F-U-C-H-S.
1: Right. Cool. What was the next question, Chris?
0: Let me see. I'm looking for the hardest question here. Hold on.
2: I know you're going to do what I
0: Fuchs, when you're giving all that sort of easy questions here, boy. More than motor oil. Right. Does Fuchs only make motor oil for cars?
2: No.
0: Is that true or false?
2: That is false.
0: And where was Fuchs originated?
2: In the German industry.
0: Where?
2: Germany.
0: You know what you're gonna win?
2: Yeah.
0: What are you gonna win?
2: A 5W 10 or 15.
0: Yeah, sure. I didn't say that.
2: Huh?
0: I didn't say that.
2: Yes, you said that.
0: I didn't.
2: So you say, Chris, let me hear.
0: 5W30.
2: Well, 5W30.
0: Well, yay. There goes your chance. Bye-bye.
2: Yeah.

0: time. Call us up 624-1005 or 623-5001. Oh boy, hello, good morning.
1: Yes, sir.
0: Oh my goodness!
2: This man really need oil, boy.
1: Nobody want the oil, sir.
2: This man really need the oil.
0: No, you're not giving other people a chance to call. That's what's going on.
1: Just if I need it, and the nation no wants it. Why are you blocking my blessings, boy?
0: No, give other people a chance. Hello, good morning.
3: Yeah, good morning.
0: Good morning. You know the access phrase?
3: Folks moving your world.
0: All right, my friend. Quick question. Which country did Fuchs originate in?
3: Germany.
0: All right. Yeah, you're on your way. You're on your way. Inside. What's your name, my friend?
3: All right. Timal Mandaru.
0: Timal. All right. Timal, you have the WhatsApp number?
3: Nope.
0: All right. So it's 707.
3: 707.
0: 7526.
3: 7526. 26. 707-7526.
0: All right. What's the first three digits of your number?
3: 620.
0: Mm-hmm. All right, nice. Okay. All right, Timal. Congratulations, right, inside. Much. Yeah, man.
3: Thank you.
0: Nice. All right, well, hey, that's all the time we have for Fuchs. My friends, you've learned that Fuchs is about much more than oil. From automotive and commercial vehicles to some of the world's most demanding industries, Fuchs provides specialized lubrication solutions backed by German engineering, technology, and innovation. 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Fuchs, moving your world. 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Good morning, going out to the team there at Fuchs.
4: Yep, morning.
0: Yep. 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
4: Mm-hmm.
0: Yes. Good morning. Jersey, no Fuchs for you. Alex.
2: No, Jersey got.
0: Yeah, he won already.
4: Yeah, he won already. I mean, Jersey been fighting your blessing. You got blessed already. You need to share.
0: Anyway, we head to your headline news, your 8 a.m. headline news up next.
5: Drone. As government says, it is adjusting Trinidad and Tobago's local government map to correct what it calls years of unfair and illogical boundaries. And Minister Khadija Amin is making one thing clear. The changes are not designed to delay the upcoming polling date.
6: This bill requires a simple majority. This bill will come in force from a proclamation, after which the EBC has 90 days to submit what is called a delimitation report. And elections on the new boundaries will follow when the necessary order is made. This bill does not postpone local government elections. It doesn't.
5: She argues there's enough time, pointing to the 2021 Tobago House of Assembly changes when the EBC reconfigured boundaries within a similar time frame. Government's plan would take the number of municipal corporations from 14 to 17, creating new municipalities and changing the status and boundaries of several others. Saparia Mayor Dudnat Meru is comforted by the crossing of the floor amendment in the new Municipal Corporations Bill, given past experiences where a councillor resigned and an alderman left the UNC for the PNM.
7: This amendment was triggered by what transpired in the Saparia Borough Corporation with Jay Snally and Alderman Victor Roberts, those two traitors who crossed the floor and went across to the PNM. And I'm very happy that, because I have been lobbying since that transpired with the political leader of our party to have this amendment take place, and they promise as soon as they get in government, they will look at it. And I'm happy that that move has been made today.
5: Tobago West MP Joel Sampson is accusing the Elections and Boundaries Commission of being in cahoots with the PNM. Sampson made the claim during the debate on the Municipal Corporations Amendment Bill, pointing to past changes to Tobago's electoral boundaries. He says while the EBC is constitutionally independent, Tobago's electoral history, including the move from 12 to 15 THA districts following the 2021 6-6 deadlock, has led him to a different political conclusion.
8: I have looked at the timing. I have looked at the patterns. And I am entitled to form a political judgment based upon what I have seen. And my political judgment is this. I believe that the EBC has been in cahoots with the PNM.
9: Mr. Speaker, point of order, please. 48-6. Thank you very much. We're not in cahoots with the EBC.
5: But former Prime Minister Stuart Young rubbished the accusation, calling it preposterous and completely rubbish. Young says the EBC had no role in crafting the municipal boundaries now before Parliament, and argued that recent election results themselves disprove any suggestion that the Commission favours the PNM. The EBC did not wish to comment on the matter. Stay tuned for another news update at the top of the hour and for comprehensive coverage in our midday news and major newscast at 7 p.m. on CNC3.

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0: B2B, taking you back to Bainer. Hope you enjoyed that session there. Well done, Miles.
1: Yes, I.
0: With the music, indeed. 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And the Cocoa Expo is back. 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Shuttles are also available. So bring your friends and your sweet tooth. This is free and open to the public. So be sure to visit the Cocoa Research Center on Facebook and Instagram for more details. See you there. Before we head to the calls, I'm seeing here that we have some results for the SSFL Premiership League. I would believe that is what, round seven?
1: Yeah, round seven.
0: Round seven of the SSFL Boys Premiership. So, where's all these things popping up here? Right, nice. So I'm seeing here, In regards to the full-time scores, Arima North and Mukurapa West. Arima North walked away with a win, 2-0. I'm seeing here as well, Fatima 1 and St. Mary's 1, so 1-1. Signal Hill 2-1 versus QRC in favor of Signal Hill, so... Signal Hill walked away with the win as well. I'm seeing here St. Benedict's and Hillview College 1-1. St. Augustine and Naparima 3-1 in favor of Naparima. Malik and San Juan North 3-1 in favor of San Juan North. Prez Sando and Trinity Mocha 5-0 in favor of Prez Sando. And Speyside versus Trinity East 6-1 in favor of Speyside. And St. Anthony's College were on a bye. All right, so that's round seven.
1: Yeah,
0: results.
1: And based on those results, we'll give you the top. Well, I'll do the top eight with points, and then I'll do the remaining teams, just giving you what place they're in. So we have the top eight on the table now with Signal Hill becoming number one after their win yesterday with 18 points. St. Mary's, they dropped to second place with 17 points. Arima North, they have 15 points. They're in third place. Fourth place, St. Benedict's College with 14 points. Fifth place, Fatima College with 12 points. Sixth place, Hillview College with 11. Seventh place, Naparima College with 10 points. And eighth place, Presentation College also with 10 points. Now, at ninth place, we have Speyside. 10th, St. Augustine. 11th, Trinity College Mocha. 12th, Malik. 13th, San Juan North. 14th, Queen's Royal College. 15th, Mukurapa West Secondary. 16th, Trinity College East. And 17th place, St. Anthony's College.
0: All right.
1: So that's your table, how we looking. And seven games played, kind of approaching the half mark.
0: Yeah.
1: Because one team actually played eight games. Because, you know, some of them have buys and whatever. Speyside played eight games so far.
0: Okay.
1: And some teams actually played only six games.
0: Yeah.
1: But we're approaching the half mark, kind of. Because, I mean, everybody, since 17 teams, so everybody had to play 16 games.
0: Yeah. All right, nice. All right, Nation, so we're going to open up the phone lines. Give us a call, 6241-005 or 6235-001. Let us know if we can bring back something from the 80s, the 90s, or the 2000s, the early 2000s, what would it be? And why? Tell us why. All right? You know my numbers, 6241-005 or 6235-001. Somebody's saying on the WhatsApp, I would bring back being able to check in two bags at £70 each when traveling international.
1: I'm sure many people would agree with you.
0: Also, I want to send a good morning going out to Jen and Sean in Centralville, VA. They want to send a happy birthday to their son, Ethan, celebrating his 8th birthday today. So, all the best, Ethan.
1: Happy birthday.
0: Have a good one. Enjoy your day today. Have a good one. Money.
1: You tried your best. You heard that you were fighting with yourself, you know? In that silence. In that silence, you're hearing you fighting Money-o! With yourself. Yeah. Let your true self free.
0: Hey, he's on anything you want today is yours. Anything you request is yours. Somebody saying, yeah, good morning. I would bring back the crime rate. Well, I guess maybe when it was...
1: Oh, from back in those days, I understand.
0: Yeah, a few,
1: So drop the figures to back to that time.
0: That time.
1: Yeah.
0: Somebody saying, yeah, good morning. I would bring back manners. Oh, come on. Come on. Trust me, because it's some people...
1: True. It left.
0: Or when you're walking on the street, you know, you say good morning. Even when I'm walking right here, right inside here in the any corridors?
1: Any corridors right here? Oh,
0: any corridors
1: of
0: right here? You know? Good morning. That's all I hear. They pass me straight on a one time. Like,
1: inside here, different.
0: Not an acknowledgement, but hey, so it go. So it go. Somebody saying, yeah, good morning. I would bring back love and togetherness because there's only hate in this country. Well, I don't really think it's only hating it, you know. It have some elements that is just bring negativity, you know, and in the midst of the negativity we just had to look for positive vibes, you know? So
1: I think we also highlight negativity more than we highlight positivity.
0: Correct. All right. I'm Nation. Call me up. I'm not into all this reading this morning. Hello. 6241-005 or 6235-001. Come on.
1: Jersey likes it. So Jersey might go. Jersey is mad.
0: Hello, good morning.
2: Morning time.
0: Morning.
1: Hey, morning.
2: Mr. Amai is Chris. Well,
1: good
2: on.
0: What's going
1: so
0: on?
1: Guys.
2: Adi. Yo, what's going on? I just want to find out, only have a little segment where boy could request a tune and thing, right?
1: Okay. We don't really have a segment, but if you want to, you can.
0: Yeah.
2: But what boy tried to last year? I never get you.
1: What song is that?
2: No, it has songs, not to say one song, it has songs, you know, to express your feelings, you know, you're through the song.
1: Right. Okay, Sugar Minor. Yeah. What is this?
2: Hard Time Pressure.
1: Alright, cool. No problem.
0: Before today is over,
2: we'll sort out. I'm forcing all it.
1: No. I'm not saying that, but if you request it, I hear now.
0: We had to try it again.
2: Since the traitor requested that.
1: No, I think possibly it wasn't on the system. Actually, it isn't on the system. So I would get it for you and play it before we leave.
2: Oh God, my thanks, my respect.
1: No problem.
0: You're dedicating that to anybody?
2: Well, hard time pressure.
0: Hard time is life.
1: That's life.
0: Okay. Just life.
1: Yeah, that's life. Okay. That's that dedication to life.
2: Mm-hmm. And watch me. And the topic on today, here we're going. I want them to bring back sneakers.
1: Sneakers?
2: Made in USA and made in England. Really?
1: Made in USA and made in England.
2: Yeah.
0: With sneakers.
2: When you don't have made in USA a long time, you could play basketball and go out in at the same time and you're not busting. Again, Father's Day gone there.
0: For real?
2: Yeah.
3: We.
2: A tune bus. And even see a boy started again. Well, I hear Grok. I said, oh, God. So I started taking it down now.
3: Yeah.
2: I can't do why I miss again because I'm not going to bust out and I will get embarrassed.
3: Hmm.
2: But by the time I reach home, I come out of the car, it's so swollen inside the car. You know? But I pick it up easy and nice. Nobody know what went on because it's darkness.
3: Hmm.
2: And I just truly show in the rubbish bin right there outside, right? Jordans.
3: For real, boy?
1: Yeah.
2: Well, like the 600 one now.
3: Where 600 what? 600 TT?
2: 600
3: TT or 600 US? 600 US or 600 TT?
2: TT. That is one new side. If you're going out tonight, you're going out tonight and tonight.
3: One way.
2: Yeah. See them inside of the road. I go by them seen on the inside of the road. I look real pretty tonight. I'm going out tonight.
3: Alright, yeah.
2: And I'm the game.
3: Yeah.
1: Yes, I.
2: You see, LA Tech and all them things? Bring back them things. That's the only thing I was, them kind of shoes, LA Tech. I was an LA Tech man.
1: Right.
2: Yeah, all them things, you know? Yeah. So that's my thing there. All the blessings.
3: Easy yes, blessings.
2: Nice one.
3: Respect. Hello, good morning.
4: Hello, morning. Well, pleasant morning to everybody.
3: Morning, welcome.
4: Right, I love the topic that you all have this morning.
3: Mm-hmm.
4: Right, considering how Trinidad lost in love now.
3: Mm.
4: Right, but besides the love, what do you think about forgiveness, right? Learning to forgive.
3: I think that's something that people need to actually learn to do, you know, forgive, you know. I mean, you mightn't forget, but, you know, you forgive.
4: Well, you see, that part, when you say not forget, right?
3: Yeah.
4: You're leaving an opportunity to resurrect stillness.
3: Well...
4: Yes, you forget. You forget to know. You learn to forget to know.
3: Mm-hmm.
4: You understand? Because you want to resurrect stillness.
3: Well,
4: if you forgive somebody, you forgive somebody.
3: Well, not necessarily.
4: But you're holding on to animosity.
3: Well, it doesn't necessarily have to be holding on to animosity or anything. You know, you would always remember something that somebody, you know, did to you. Maybe malicious or any kind of way, you know. But you could forgive that person and move on and move past that. You know, it all depends on the individual.
4: Because I've been in a city.
3: Yeah.
4: We live in our world right now. Where there's a lot of transgression against each other.
3: You're right.
4: And it's happening with families especially.
3: Yeah.
4: Right? And the ones that will really do you is home. It starts from home.
3: Mm.
4: Right? And sometimes we come out with a mentality that everybody's like home now.
3: Mm.
4: You understand? So... Forgiveness, boy. We start from home.
3: Forgiveness. All right, Bridget. Yeah. Forgiveness. Somebody saying, yeah, I would bring back 90s grocery prices because Jano. Blessed morning. I would bring back the fear and respect children had for adults. Hello, good morning. Hello.
5: Morning. Yeah, boy. If it's one thing I'd bring back, the cost of living, boy.
3: The cost of living. For real, eh?
5: Cost of living. Groceries. And then I don't know these days at all.
3: In your time, in like around, let's say, you're 18, 19, 20, 20 years of age, how much you used to pay for like a bread? How much you would have paid for a bread?
5: A bread back then. Bread was less than $5. Like, remember, you could go and get...
3: Wow.
5: That the kids bought our bread. You could go and buy a dollar bread.
3: Hmm.
5: Can I get a thing again?
3: Nah.
5: Our bread is what? $17 for our bread?
3: $17, yeah. Maybe $17 around there now.
5: Yeah, it was $17 for our bread.
3: Yeah. Yeah. Hey, bro. Easy.
5: Yeah, easy.
3: Yeah, man.
6: Chris.
3: Morning.
6: Bring back... Trinidad and Tobago football to that level that it was back in the 90s and the early 2000s. You know, making World Cups, winning, well, it, I don't even think it's a Shell Cup again, but winning the Caribbean tournament, winning something. Right now, they can't win a game.
3: Hello, good morning.
7: Hello, good morning.
3: Morning.
7: Yeah, boy, Chris, boy, you know how I want them to bring back? You know, long time when you see a man in a pants, you know that he's a man. But now you see like, oh, Barry Potter.
3: All right, my boy. Reda. Oh, Lord. Good morning to Shibi. Shibi is saying, she would bring back party in the 80s. No phone, no heels, just vibes. Hello, good morning.
7: Barry can't catch a break on this station, man.
3: Let me leave it.
7: I'm not talking Barry this morning, yes, but it's just yesterday I telling my son. I mean, I was in sixth form in 2002, 2003, and I remember $20 used to last me a whole weekend. Yeah, pie was a dollar.
3: Pie was a dollar.
7: It had dollar juice. Bourbon was like 50 cents. Yeah, so $20 used to last me a week. Wow. And of course, eating is cool feeding.
3: $20 not even lasting an hour.
7: An hour? $100 never makes sense to the grocery dog.
3: Yeah. That's crazy.
7: Yeah. I don't like calling yourself.
3: Easy, yeah, brother. Respect. Somebody saying, yeah, I would bring back BBM messaging. Those train blasts was fun, and you didn't have to give out your number, just the pin.
1: True.
3: Yeah,
1: that was true.
3: Give out your BBM pin. Everybody was working BlackBerry.
1: BlackBerry.
3: Yeah. Somebody saying, yeah, I would bring back a village raising a child. I'm seeing here as well, I'll bring back the belt in it. Wow. Where are you talking about? Like,
1: I mean, it's a discipline, children, and to have things in an order.
3: Well, I mean, hey, some other people's some people's some other ones.
1: What? Nah, I think this person was being professional on the street and narrow. I hope.
3: We're not talking about that. Spanking sweet.
8: I bring back my youth and this sense that I have now.
3: Yeah, your youth and the sense that he has now. Yeah.
1: Bro. Okay.
3: Good vibes.
9: Morning time.
3: Morning time.
1: Morning.
9: But for me, common sense. I'll bring back common sense. But it ain't so common again. Common sense school. For everything. Everybody dependent on a smart car, a smart TV, a smartphone, everything smart, and your brain getting lazy. People's brains getting lazy. Common sense and so common sense again. I bring back common sense in the morning.
3: Easy, bro. Yeah, man.
1: Alright. I know we have a commitment, but see, now we in the same vein. Let me just touch this for triggers, yeah.
3: All right. So let me just get him some information quickly.
1: Sure.
3: My friends, every day in TNT, we make choices. 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

0: time pressure? Yeah, man. Well, hey, Triggers. 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
1: Uncle? Is that what so because the man, say like a, and request a sugar by that, you call him an uncle? What kind of wicked act is that, man?
0: Big up Uncle Triggers. Big up.
1: Wow. Respect and Badass Triggers.
0: Yo, respect and Badass Triggers. Easy, easy. I like this one, though. I like this one. I need to add this to my playlist. I like this one. Hey, Nation. We got you ready for this.
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1: Yeah. Creepin'.

0: 605-623-5001. We're going to touch the phone lines before we make our exit. Nation, link up. Hello.
1: Hello. Morning.
0: Morning.
1: I want to big up my partner, BBP.
0: All right.
1: Who is that?

0: Pretty moving like you don't want to walk outside anymore.
1: Well, look, I check out Pretty new song. Pretty, have a new song out. Good, good.
0: Good, good.
1: Hello, good morning.
2: Hi, good morning, darling.
0: Smile. Hi, morning, Shabit.
2: How are you doing?
0: I'm fine. How are you? Wait.
1: No, there's no Shabit.
0: There's no Shabit.
1: No.
0: Sorry.
1: No.
0: Laughing?
2: Yeah.
0: Yes. But oh, all this time to talk too much. All this
1: yeah,
0: time
1: song
0: all
1: like. I like. All this song and yeah, I thought too. I was
0: yeah.
1: Like, but I was
0: until,
1: like, you know what? But,
0: until they say, what do you call me? Then it click.
2: yeah, what they call him, Sam. He's in the group, not me, though.
0: No, well, no, I wouldn't class you there.
2: Right. But the question is, what I wanted to ask is men be responsible and, you know, doing what it's supposed to do when it comes to their family and their children. Be a man, just being a man.
1: Be a man.
2: Yeah. Yeah. Yeah.
1: I totally agree with you.
2: So there's touching base and now heading to work, I'm giving them a jersey, hashtag jersey today.
1: So what time are you looking to reach work at?
2: No, well, I'm part of staying already. I'm doing some business, you know, business hours is 8 to 4, working hours is 8 to 4.
1: Yeah.
2: So you have to take this time to do what you gotta do.
1: Yeah, yeah, indeed. Well, I mean, it's better than jersey, yeah? I mean, jersey does be reaching to work all 12 o'clock.
2: Yeah.
1: I'm not doing anything. Not doing anything.
0: I'm leaving early.
1: Yeah.
2: And the register is something else.
1: Yeah. Yeah. Yeah. Indeed. Indeed.
2: So guys, y'all have a great day.
0: Thank you. You too.
1: Have a good one. Bye bye. Hello. Good morning.
3: Good morning. Good morning, man.
1: Hey, what's going on?
3: Showing here, I don't like Stevie.
1: Yeah, man. You too, bro. Easy. Hello, good morning.
4: Blessed morning, my brethren.
1: Blessed morning. What's going on?
4: What's going on, Chris? How am I, sir?
0: Whoa, what you saying, morning?
4: How am I, now, Italia?
1: We good and all things.
4: Come on, I got my notes here, but I'm only 83 because I'm so much. You two been working, huh?
1: No, you wanted to hear it on the radio. Yeah, you wanted to hear it on the radio.
4: My goodness.
0: And he already deal up with YouTube. In his defense,
4: all road,
0: in his defense, he don't deal up with YouTube and social media.
4: Well, that nice old man is goodness always, man.
1: Yeah,
4: is this simple as everything good, Natalia?
1: All as well.
4: I good, boy. I'm just loving that group, boy.
1: Yeah, well, I seen all kind of things within that group. Pictures, share.
4: Love, I come on that group and just mash up the whole group.
1: All kind of things, they're springing left, right, and center in the group.
0: It's love up, dingleberries.
1: All kind of things,
0: Pell boy. I went to
4: that. Love and respect, only time I'm left, man. Big up everybody, man. I let them know.
1: Easy,
4: yes,
1: road.
4: Yes, I
0: went in and I sped out.
1: Yeah, no, I had to delete some things. I was like, no, this cannot be happening in this group. What is going on here? Dingleberries, all kind of thing, all kind of thing, boy.
0: See what we're going on here.
1: Hello.
5: Well, Chris, morning. So you think, Chris, I'm here, sir.
1: Yeah.
5: You know if Jeannie have a cat?
1: If she have a what? A cat?
5: Yeah.
1: No private, I don't.
5: Oh, no, I start up a business selling cat food now. Oh, she want a sample, man.
1: Yeah, what you could do, right? On Monday, you could give her a call, right? And ask her if she's interested.
5: No, well, the samples might finish by then.
0: Well, just save one.
5: I save no samples.
0: See how you're unfit.
1: But you want her to try it. Hey, you see you wicked.
5: You're a wicked man.
1: You're a wicked man. You want her to try the sample, right?
5: I never say I was the cat, right? Not she.
1: Well, exactly. You're giving it to her.
0: Yeah.
1: Right.
0: You want her to try it?
5: You go pass it along,
0: No. You could wait and call on Monday and ask her.
1: Yeah.
0: If she wants it.
1: I wouldn't know if she wants it or not.
0: I don't even know if she has.
5: I'll call and find out someone. I thought he's my brother, but Chris, right?
1: All right, I'll shoot a call and find out.
5: All right, no scene, but you know. What can I catch here, Vin? What can I catch here?
1: I do not know.

0: if she, has,
1: if she
0: a
1: has
0: cat,
1: one to begin with.
0: Right? But what I'm saying is that I will shoot a call. I'll find out if she's interested. And if she's in... Hold on. Let me talk. If she's interested, I will then forward the information to you. Is that okay?
2: Just find out what kind of cat it is first. So I don't know. Because then we tell you here, let's ones and them have a different thing for
0: them. All right. Private. Okay. Private.
2: You'll go, yes.
0: I will find out for you, okay?
2: All right, no sin cancer.
0: All right.
2: Yeah, you know any other thing that you have? Any?
0: No, I don't know any.
2: You might be interested.
0: Nope.
2: All right, no sin. All right, better.
0: All right.

0: she born private, eh?
1: Huh?
0: She born Joker and I private.
1: Yeah. Well, only pretty alone now, boy. Why are they doing pretty this way? I sure never bring pretty, eh?
0: That position I never call. That's

0: Anything with oat.
1: Oat.
0: Anything with oat.
1: Oat. Oat. Oat.
0: Anything with oat.
1: Mop out. Slap out. Slap out. Kick out.
0: Bite out.
2: Bite a door. I don't think.
0: Eat out.
2: No, no, no, no, no. No, no, no, no, no, no. Ah, God.
0: Anything with oat. Hello. Ah,
2: boy, Christmas.
0: Hello, good morning.
3: Yeah, my birthday. Morning, morning.
0: Yeah. What's going on, Maggie?
3: I don't know.
0: Oh, okay. You don't work. You don't work. And like.
3: No, I did.
0: Yeah, okay. Nope. Everything
3: and
0: okay?
3: I'm not spending like a small day in Runaway Hotel. Like.
0: Oh,
2: okay.
0: All right.
3: Yeah. I know what kind of game up there, but I don't know who tell me to go and try a specialty, but.
0: What specialty?
3: The rose fall, but it's full month, and
0: my boy, I don't know nothing about that in my bridge.
3: I don't know how you just make out of that.
0: My bridge, yo. I don't know, my boy, I don't know nothing about that.
3: God, I have all that kind of flexibility. I don't know nothing about that.
0: However, if that is if you try that and you like that, then all right, good for you.
3: You enjoy that though, but don't go on, buddy. For sure, dude, I can't get more money better.
0: Waggy, you know what? I'm going to do. I'm going
3: to
0: do.
3: I don't want to go to work. What's your wife here?
0: Yeah, I think you should have a good day. Just have a good day. Hello, good morning.
4: Good morning, Chris. Morning. It's been a real, real good job. I really like everything that's proper and I'm wanting us. Get good company to go to work.
0: Thank you, Bridget. I appreciate that.
4: Yeah, man. And that man was called Body Cat, but you, Alice, I watched TikTok the other day, right? And here, a man calling on Blaze program saying he's Mr. Hoy selling cat. And people in Parliament ordering cat food and things. Wow. I said, Barry, Father.
0: All right.

0: Hello.
1: Chris, Miles, morning.
0: Yes, sorry, my morning.
1: All is going.
0: All is well.
2: Cool.
0: How are you going?
1: Yeah, Lepin. I see now Lepin. I'm my favorite boy. All my favorite boy.
0: You guys are man of Delisa, my problem?
1: So, man of Delisa, my problem.
0: I know that is activity.
1: Oh, God, boy. Boy. Eh. I'm loving it. Yeah, that's now. I want to big up all these handsome men in that group, boy. All these handsome. All the men, boy. Connect. Just don't know. Let me big up the men now. The men in there, they get big up so much.
0: How much, Connect. Man? Yo, what?
1: Listen to me.
0: Hello.
1: That's fire. It's that one arm. He was bareback, that boy.
0: What?
1: I love that one.
0: Hold on, wait.
1: I love that
0: men
1: one.
0: Men sending pictures bareback in that group?
1: He was exercising.
0: And you know, he had to be bareback. And he sent a picture.
1: Huh?
3: And he sent a picture while exercising.
0: Who is that sending a picture?
1: Don't study that.
0: Tell us.
1: That's why
0: we need to remove that person. We need to remove that.
3: Laughing, let me know. Laughing, message me
1: privately.
3: Laughing, Oshavon and
0: Nation.
1: And not at all.
0: Everybody who in the group, let us know who it is.
1: We love that. We love that. We love that.
0: We will remove that person.
1: Not at all. Thank God it's a one view. Anyway, and all these beautiful. Oh, we see them, boy? Not AGC now. This man, boy. Big up AGC, boy. I will be feeling better.
0: Mm-hmm.
1: Yeah. And the ladies, these beautiful ladies. Big up all everybody.
0: Mm-hmm.
1: Everybody. Mazi, Chrissy, all here. Enjoy the day. All here, always have me late every morning to drop off my kids to school. Look at the time.
3: I mean, don't blame us, but...
1: I'm blaming you on that. The music, boy, that's what me to leave from. Right? The music, right. Nice.
3: Well, that, give thanks for that, but I still don't find it good.
1: Yeah, all right, all here. Enjoy the day, man. Big up everybody in the Grand Slam family group. Big up.
0: Love.
1: Yeah, love.
0: I take one more and then we make way for Verse and Hero. Hello.
4: Hey, morning time.
0: How about you in the BM? Hello, morning.
4: What are you saying? I know, get up there, right?
0: All right, well, wake up yourself now. Wake up yourself and call back. Hello, good morning.
5: Yo, Chris Kennedy.
0: Yo.
5: So she said, well, keep and she back from judging children in school?
0: Who?
5: Miss Arima.
0: I guess so, yes. I believe so, yes.
5: Oh, she could be home.
0: I don't know. Anyway, Nation, enjoy the rest of your day. Have a good one. See you tomorrow, of course. Outer Road Friday. Get your chant ready. Make sure your chant is ready for tomorrow. Because the chant out is on, of course. All right, up next, Verse. The DJ Hero, they're going to take over and take you all the way till noon. Be safe out there, Nation. See you tomorrow, God's willing. Man, let's have a good one, bro.
3: Thanks, bro. Same to you.
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1: Hey, snap the finals. 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
0: Those in the US probably had it from 5, 5:30, but for us, it used to come across

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0: just flowing back all in. Sorry. Ah, boy, B2B Tuesday, Slam 100.5. You already know, man. Good vibes and energy. So as I was saying, right, go to Six Sand Park, boy. Everybody had the song that they was pushing at whatever particular point in time that they was just waiting to see either break the top five or hit number one. It don't matter the genre. Well, I shouldn't say that. But 106 and back, you know the genre. What was your favorite number one? 7077526, hit me up, that you could remember. That you could recall. I could recall that T.I. for sure. I'm always rocking at that. You understand? Hero, which one for you?
1: No. You see, when we reach inside... when we reach inside this slow session...
0: Right.
1: That is when we're going on. That is, yeah. When you know, yeah, the hip hop and everything was nice, you know, but you see, then them, when them slows and them jagged edge,
0: started hit.
1: Them B2K,
0: right.
1: You understand, you're really getting your feelings.
0: You're getting
1: you
0: the sauce.
1: You understand that Tony Braxton and them thing, you understand? Mary J. Blige. What do you mean?
0: Don't go in the sauce.
1: This morning, hey. Your mornings will never sound the same.
0: Wait, you are so clean with
1: that. Hey, when we come outside here to do pitch marbles,
0: we come outside here to work for sure, definitely. So, guys, let me just get some information here, really, really quick. Okay, let's see a good friend from NLCB, right? Nice. So, Fast Cash is living up to its name. There's a draw every 100 seconds, giving you more chances to win more often. Pick your number, add the Mega and Monster draws from just $1 each and get in on the action. Fast Cash, the fastest way to win. Players must be 18 years or older. Please play responsibly. Yeah, you know, we must get 18, man, for sure. Yeah, boy, hero boy. So now, I, as I say, for me, T.I. definitely had to be in the sauce in the melee. Yeah? Good vibes. Hey, guys, we're going to take a short break. Come back a little closer to the top, a little closer. And continue the vibes. Yeah, we're here. So, yeah, keep the messages coming to 7077526. Before we go, I see a little voice. No, let me just run a little voice. Really quick. Touch base with the people. Nice.
2: Batman in the building.
0: Oh, God. Yeah. I'm answering, boy, the consumer the war in the club. My favorite. All right. We hear that. Come back after these. Keep it up.

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0: Says I'm coming over again. Yeah.
1: I could say whatever. Kanye had the industry in a chokehold.
2: Shit.
1: Real. Shit.

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Find something wrong. 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Too long. 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
1: Hey, Batman, what's going on?
0: What Robin really doing?
1: You bringing back some hip hop memories?
0: No, boy, them dance moves. Belong in a museum, boy. What you doing? That's even crazy for them, like.
1: Oh, the man rocking on your dancing, dog.
0: But why are you doing? Robin, what are you doing?
1: Yeah, good.
2: Can I defend myself? Can I defend myself from from Gotham's evil villains? I'm the Joker, boy.
0: Let me
2: go.
1: Let me get back to the music. Let me go.

0: What's not verse, or have a boy feeling like it's Rap City again, dog. Check out in the basement. Stop, drop.
1: Basement was where it was at, eh?

0: to the old school. Slam beat to beat Thursday.
1: Yes, I am. Them said it kind of.

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0: 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Bounty Beanie. Hey. One for Sham. Hey, hey. Yay! Hey, hey, hey, hey, hey, hey. Alright, you're tight, you're tight, you're tight. Hey, hey, hey, hey. Alright, we got a message coming in. It's looking like it's between Bounty or Beanie right now, but. Phone call might be the tiebreaker. Hey, hey, hey. We have. Tell me, we have. Hey, hey, hey, hey. We have the rhythm, we have.
1: No. I can't. I'm the facilitator, you understand?
0: Yeah.
1: I can't be a part of the thing.
0: Yeah. Hey, hey, hey. Oh, any EBC members that still vote? Hey, hey. Yeah, so you can vote. Hey, hey. Are you voting silently? Hey, hey, hey. Nah, so you're looking like. Yeah, you juggle. Let me tally it up here.

0: Ah, boy, you're tight, you're tight.
1: Man of people like a holy mic and the world fit bundle. Bundle. Man of people like a holy mic.
0: Right now, shockingly, Beanie Man and the Leash, I won. Ooh, now we're tired again.
1: Splash up, no like that. Splash up, no like that.
0: Every time somebody go one ahead, they coming back, somebody balancing and putting it out.
1: Man of people.
0: All right, 7-4-8, am I wicked, boy?
1: Man of people like a holy mic and the world fit bundle.
0: It's the truth. People voting right now. Look, this side is shipping us.
1: Man of people.
2: The live, I don't see him beanie.
0: Okay, so the live saying beanie.
2: Yeah.
0: The WhatsApp right now is at Ty. Somebody said this rhythm too hard to vote, boy. So the WhatsApp is a toss up between Bounty and Beanie. I think a call gonna be the tiebreaker, boy. A phone call gonna be the tiebreaker, definitely. 624-1005 and 623-5001. Yeah, you see, I know. Bounty, Beanie, Bounty, Beanie, Bounty. Somebody send a pet of my elephant. I don't like too much of this. I mean, personally, this rhythm real hard to call, boy. So that's why they had a vote. But there's a draw on the WhatsApp right now so far. Bounty and Beanie. Well, all right. You know, we had to make an executive decision. Any mini mine anymore? All right, chat, live, all
3: right.
0: Pick a number.
3: All the ones.
0: Pick either one or two.
3: These are people because they make we get mad now. Look for them, chat them, but we...
0: Start the shopping this year, baby. Play that elephant, man. Only pick a number, one or two. That will decide the winner, because right now it's a draw.

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1: Yeah, yeah, yeah, we've beaten soca.
0: Get something, get something.
1: This one too soon, but I had to say it. They say beat soccer like how everybody beaten TNT football team.

0: Tune by Euro. If you just tune in, we say welcome. It to be Thursday. DJ Euro first in the company. Tell me day, man. Slam 100.5, you know?
1: Ready.
0: Here we go.
1: Ready. Yeah, we ready. Ready. Major Lazer is ready. Ready. Yeah, we ready. Vikings ready. Ready.

0: verse. 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
1: And say, yeah, boy, be the soca like how wasa beaten. We really concentrate, Moby. I hear you.
2: When now water coming through your tap, see, don't say, Mutups in the building.
1: Somebody say, yeah, wasa and Mutuk sign a contract.
3: Mash it up.

0: long as this again, I don't care. I don't care. Mm-hmm. All you know, one says vibes with day. Mm-hmm. One says good energy with day. One just say make money with day.
1: I want to say morning to Leslie Morales, Patrice. I want to say, wait, boy. DJ Mental.
0: It's long, boy.
1: Yeah. Man like space.
0: Easy space.
1: Yeah, man. Madrid City is also listening, man. Wait, morning.
0: Madrid blessings, man.
1: England in the building. Guyana in the building. St. Lucia. Grenada.
0: Hey, good morning.

0: And he talking about the arm bench right here. Why all is so boy?
1: That performance will go down in history.
0: Boy.
1: That is the baddest performance ever in
0: boy. I don't know.
1: I don't think that's how anybody, I don't even think anybody would have thought about that.
0: I don't think nobody.
1: They would ever think.
0: Whatever your move, whatever your style, Dixie brings the flavor. So choose from cheese, peanut butter, guava, or homestyle cheese. 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Right up, play. Cheese and peanut butter. Proper. 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Oh, yeah, we inside the third and final hour already, you know. Hero.
1: Yeah, well, you know, that we back again later on. I note if all you find out how you get on bad now.
0: Yeah, well, what I say now, boy, I mean feel...
1: I still...
0: Mean ready
1: I the gloves on still, you know.
0: Mean ready to stop the soca yet, you know.
2: You serious?
0: I don't know what the people saying, you know. All they send me some voice, you know, what they saying.
2: Nah.
1: Yeah, you want me get a message out there? Yeah, because I want a message.
0: Listen, really. The voice of the people, hero. You cannot... So, all right, let me just say this, right?
1: Hey.
0: If you get 2-3 voice notes now, right? And the people say soca, what you going to do? I just asking you. If voice notes come in and the people say, verse, hero,
2: yeah, boy, touch
0: soca.
2: A little 1-2 sparrow now, boy, a little birdie, boy.
0: See, the man calling for birdie, all kind of thing. Let me see what they say. Let me chat some more.
3: Verse hardcore soca.
0: Let's see what's going on.
4: Yeah, boss, bring me soca, but give me some kaiso. Tribute to Sparrow, give me something.
0: Say tribute to Sparrow. Yeah, boy.
5: Come here, baby, yourself. Run the soca.
1: Wait.
0: Yes, you are good.
1: Wait.
0: Yeah, pressure.
1: So.
6: Beat soca like how this orange man beating me with these high gas prices.
1: Guys are foreign. Don't see the foreigners had no feeling.
0: Foreigners had no feeling in the face, boy, I tell you. You rock it. Keep going, you know.
7: Oh, they be the soca, man. But they had a Gary, a little older, 203 drug abuse.
0: It's that, boy.
1: Let me get it straight now.
0: Yeah.
1: We don't like Bacchanal, and Bacchanal don't like we. You understand? So, between me and verse, yeah, leave that back around for that shift and thing. You understand?
0: Let me do what he's so cool.
1: Yeah.
0: Let me keep sending the messages what he's so cool. I run in the voice notes on them. You understand? Let me see what's going on here.
8: I'm not debating. I'm not debating. Art form. The people are art form.
0: People are art form. Hey, go easy, Black Rose. You don't know my brother. Oh, yeah, man, old Shane. I hope Auntie feel better, man. Yeah, full respect to you. Hero, so, you want me to continue the voice notes? Because it,
1: I want to continue.
0: Man, what's some more voice notes? All the while I say in soca, I'm going to call you up to 624-1005 and 623-5001. Just voice notes coming in right here.
1: Yeah.

0: in the third and final over here. And
1: well, it beat Soka like his after 12 in the night and a youth man on the internet.
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6: What?
7: Work.
6: Where America go? I just never mind.

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1: 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Yeah. 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

0: 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I let you lick some tune down by the bar, man. 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A bottle of punch and that beat tune.
1: Oh, na, na, na, na.
2: Be careful of that, you know.
3: I might turn
2: into a whole block, you know.
3: Hey, we Westside, hey, we capable of anything and handling anything, you know. Shout out to Super C, shout out to man like them, soy, shout out to man like Shell. You understand? I'm a team that is squad down in the Westside, you understand? Represent.
2: Still us.
3: Man like Jersey, I can't forget Jersey. 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
1: 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You ever tell she? Big up my sister and Tick up, boy. Yeah, you know yourself.
0: Jovel trying to put me in back and all here, boy. Big up the bishops and still ladies. I don't know what they're doing.

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1: Vibe type of love.
0: Not going and cause trouble.
1: Vibe type of love. Just like my type of love. Which is the right type of love.
0: For you and for him.
1: Type of love.

0: talk to me.
1: Yes. You notice all them things we see now, them was in movies before, right? Heavy?
0: Yeah?
1: But yeah, all these things was in movies before, right?
0: Yeah.
1: When you're watching Demolition Man and them, them other shows and things.
0: Right.
1: Yeah?
0: Real.
1: And I saw it have a thing in the States, X, boys. Let me tell you quick, it's like a remote control car, boy, but they live in your pool and things there.
0: Oh, okay.
1: I ain't feel like I walk down here,
0: nah. Nah.
1: I ain't feel like I walk down here at all.
0: Nah. Not yet.
1: Because we are so better homeless people on the street right there.
0: Come on, my phone. They like traveling. Hello.
1: Yeah, man, first one. Now we're talking about that deep tuna, man. You're a hero.
0: Come on.
1: First, they go Friday.
0: Friday,
1: that drink Guinness, smooth out the raw Guinness.
0: It's original, man. Original.
1: All right. Well, I can't handle that better than that. I will still drink that smooth.
0: All right.
1: Come to the man. I have a case.
0: All right.
1: Come
0: see through. You're organized.
1: Let's beat you, man. You're organized. Let's beat you, man.

0: Tell me.
1: Shout out to all the girls on the airport and the women in. And the girls on the back here by the
0: You're a real wild man, dog. You had a wet sin underneath, boy.

0: Highline boy. Yeah. We really rock it, boy. We get in the nooks and crevices there, boy. I like that. Hey guys, I got some information for you. So Hillview College Next Gen and Beyond 5K Run returns on Saturday, the 17th of October 2026, featuring over $20,000 in prizes. You're going to get cash, awards, age group recognition as well, special 70 plus awards, sponsor giveaways, and promotions as well. All right. All ages and fitness levels are welcome. See press and online for more details. All right. Now, guys, what we're going to do is, before we take that break, we have to take the break. Before we do, we're going to play two more. And when we come back, you're looking to come back to Ball and Beg. You're looking to come back to Ball.
1: Yeah. I want to play two songs for a real good friend of mine, a sister of mine.
0: Right.
1: Celine Valentine, happy birthday. I want you to enjoy it to the max.
0: Real.
1: Coming from a brethren. Mr. Giggs, not aka Father Giggs.
0: Father Giggs,
1: you know, son.
0: Yeah, man.
1: The general, the man who does make sure that everything
0: straight. That is
1: in the life. You understand?
0: That is it.
1: You understand?
0: Yeah.
1: So on behalf of my brethren,
0: I'll
1: play them two songs here, and then we're gonna play two extra inside the Ball and Beg. First to tell you, nice outside here.
0: What?
1: Yeah, you know what I mean?
0: I invoice big boy Father Giggs.

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1: Call you up. 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I balling and beg for clean water.
2: I'm balling and begging for more money in my account. 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

0: I'm a creole thing, ball and beg, you know what you see, man. You know, so I had a real good time this morning. I know. You're going to think twice about it, but we'll play really in the morning again, eh?
1: You see, balling and begging for Jodel. 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You could call us up. You're balling and beg for. Man, say, yeah, boy. Balling and begging for Jodel. Apparently, she works at Finding Choice. All right. Somebody begging for Crystal. Crystal trending so today, boy.
2: Cause I single.
1: Yeah.
2: Cause I single.
1: Well, so nobody wanna call today. They only wanna send message. They wanna stay anonymous. I will call out all your number too. look, they deleted message though. Hey. 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You wrote the message and them get pulled back quick.
0: Hold on, I know one man going and balling and begging for his wife right now. You see my brethren gigs?
1: Yeah, man, goodness.
0: I know for a fact, this is how he does feel every time he does here. Every time.

Super. It was definitely a pleasure bringing forward some good music for your listening leisure. On behalf of DJ Hero, this is your governor. Good vibes, your boy Chris. Reminding you always be a blessing. Another cool side. Standing by for the midday news. God have a blessed one, yeah?

0: Good afternoon and welcome to the Midday News here on CNC3 and the TVC Radio Network. I am Bavita Gopalchan. Thank you so much for joining us. Top of the news at this time, just one day after the Special Operations Act came into force. The government has moved to amend four of the country's seven policing districts. During the committee stage of the Municipal Corporations Amendment Bill, which was passed last night, Attorney General John Jeremy introduced an amendment to realign four of the seven Special Operations policing districts. He explained that with the government creating new boroughs, renaming corporations and altering municipal boundaries, the Special Operations Act must reflect those changes. Under the amendment, the new boroughs of Barataria, St. Augustine and Couva will now be specifically identified within the Special Operations Districts. The number of districts remains at seven, with the last three unchanged. But opposition MP Stuart Young questioned why the government had waited until the committee stage to reveal its intention to amend another major piece of legislation.
1: After the full course of the debate has closed, having received this bill less than 48 hours before the start of the debate, now at the committee stage, without any indication whatsoever by any speaker on the government side, for almost 12 hours of debate, the first time not only we but the country are hearing that the government now intends to insert into this bill, which is amendments to the municipal corporations and boundaries, etc., they're now inserting a schedule to deal with Special Operations Act, making it four districts.
0: Prime Minister Kamala Pisanbisesa also contributed to the debate last evening and said the Municipal Corporations Amendment Bill is a gift to the people of this country as she approaches 40 years in public life. But she's also accusing the opposition PNM of selective outrage, saying the party spent 10 years promising local government reform without delivering it. The Prime Minister also pushed back against claims that the bill is unconstitutional.
2: There's not a single constitutional breach in this bill. None. There is no constitutional breach. You know, there's a thing, there's a word they call, this is an oxymoron. When you have members opposite standing up in a public meeting, holding public meetings to say that their rights are being suppressed. But when you're doing it in a public meeting, it's an oxymoron, the two things don't match.
0: The bill will now go to the Senate. An air conditioning problem at the Scarborough Hospital is reportedly delaying the delivery of critical services. An outgoing president of the TNT National Nurses Association, Edie Stewart, is calling on authorities to address the matter urgently. Stewart says several departments are affected, including accident and emergency, medical wards, as well as theatres. He added, while the humidity is causing discomfort among staff, patients are more at risk.
3: And we are understanding only one of those operating theatres are currently functioning in an emergency mode, as it were, because and they have to delay other types of surgery because of the limited capacity.
0: Stewart says nurses have no intention to withhold services, but he's hoping the issue is resolved by the end of the week. Now, efforts to contact Tobago Regional Health Authority CEO Dr. Delman Baker and Health Secretary Dr. Faith Brebner for a comment were unsuccessful up to news time. The Police Special Victims Unit is urging the public to take domestic violence seriously and report such incidents, as any report could potentially save a life. The call comes from Acting Sergeant Fayon Warren Lopez, who says the volatile nature of domestic abuse means that confrontations can be dangerous, but noted that officers of the Special Victims Unit are trained to handle such situations.
4: It depends on the person. Sometimes when they see the police approaching, they may withdraw and they may become calm. And sometimes they may try to challenge domestic violence. Even in Trinidad and internationally, if you look, you can see it can go either way. So police officers are trained. They are trained in operational safety.
0: Laura Lopez added that threats are also taken seriously and constituted an offense, as she urged anyone receiving threats to immediately report these incidents to the police.
4: Even though we know in Trinidad, there's a culture where persons say things and then they say they're making a joke, right? Once you feel it's a threat, you should take it seriously. So you report it to the police. You call 999. You can call 800 tips as well. You can go to the station. You can come to Special Victims Department.
0: She's reminding the public that an investigating police officer can still lay a complaint, even if the victim of domestic violence declines to give a statement once there was enough evidence that the victim is being abused. And 142 police officers from various units of the TTPS graduated from Atsuya Diploma Program aimed at strengthening their skills in investigations and prosecuting criminal cases. The officers received their diploma following a ceremony at the Police Training Academy, St. James, yesterday, as they were reminded by senior officers to make the most of the skills learned to serve the public efficiently and with professionalism. One of the valedictorians, homicide detective Khalid Hussein, urged his colleagues not to become desensitized to the sometimes grim reality of policing, reminding them that their work had real-life consequences for many families.
5: Behind every crime scene is a human story. Behind every GOIR or case number is an event that changed someone's life. Behind every deceased person is a family that may be waiting for answers, justice, closure, or sometimes simply waiting for someone to treat them in accordance with our core values.
0: Well, in his feature address, Police Commissioner Alistair Cavaro said the course was designed to make strong investigators and prosecutors, noting that their efforts would go towards developing a safer Trinidad and Tobago. And this country is one of the top adopters of artificial intelligence in the Caribbean, according to a recent Microsoft study. And according to Levy Global Chief Operating Officer Kevin Wilson, this is not surprising. Speaking with CNC3 News on the sidelines of the State of the Tourism Industry Conference currently taking place in Guyana, Wilson pointed to TNG's strong business and private sectors and the Ministry of Digital Transformation and AI as key drivers of the adoption of AI. But as government prepares to build at least one AI data center in South Trinidad, he says stakeholders must think beyond that one building.
6: One data center does not make an industry. What we need to really develop is the ecosystem around AI, and a data center is a start, but you really have to put things in place to train our people, to get them to understand the value of AI, and to see AI not just as another trend, but as a very critical tool. So the strategy shouldn't be AI first or AI adoption, but it really should be about how do we strategically use AI to grow our business, to grow productivity, to empower our people.
0: And as the way people use the internet changes, Wilson is urging businesses to learn how to use answer engine optimization and generative engine optimization in everyday tasks or risk having zero visibility on the internet. Levy Global is a TNT-based consultancy firm that has done work in the tourism, trade, sustainability and digital transformation sectors across the globe. Let's take a short break. Sport news when we come back.
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0: Yo.

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Alcohol consumption is associated with an increased risk of breast cancer. And the risk can increase with the amount consumed. 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And remember that less is better when it comes to reducing your risk.

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0: crackpot.
1: Aye. 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How should it? How should it? How should it? How should it? How should it? How should it? How should it? How should it? 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
1: 15 minutes after 3 o'clock, we say welcome inside your 3 to 6. On a B2B Thursday. Gotta say good afternoon, good afternoon to John Boy and Jet Lee. Held it down inside the last of 3. Jay Wise the Wise went alongside Sean 3.0 in the building, guys. Yeah, yeah, yeah. So good to be with you here. And you know what that means. The weekend starts right here. Yeah, man. To all school children, boy, all students. Boy, oh boy, y'all happy? No school tomorrow, are you?

give you that nostalgic feeling. Gotta say good afternoon to all the maxis and taxis locked in, the barbershops, the hair salons, yeah man, all the car washes, yo, all the auto garage, yeah man, the construction sites, you at the office, yeah, you're counting down the time, man, yeah, 44 minutes before you had an exit, before you could clock out. So good to have you guys in our company, guys. Let's know that you're listening with us, that you're loud today. B2B Thursday, 707-7526. And tomorrow, guys, listen up. You're saying, oh gosh, yes, boy, one more day. Waking up tomorrow, you're saying, thank God it's Friday. Well, boy, at courts, it's thank goodness it's a sale. Yes, guys, big sale happening at

0: items. Yeah, man. Tomorrow only. Don't want to miss this, boy. Amazing, amazing deals, amazing offers at Courts. And these offers are valid while stocks last. Courts, bringing value home. Terms and conditions apply. Yeah, man. 3.0, what is the word? Everything
1: yeah,
0: cool?
1: Yeah, yeah, everything good.
0: Niceness, man.
1: Yeah, yeah, yeah.
0: Back again on the inside. And watch now. You know, guys, on a B2B Thursday, we take all your back. Mm. You know? Anything we're talking about is about something day. And what I want to start off asking Slam Nation, even you, Sean, what is the oldest thing that you have in your possession? What is the oldest thing? All right? We went through so many eras. You know, we going through cassette phase. We going through the TDK cassettes. Yeah. We had the VHS, the beta. You had a track. We had CDs. Yeah. We had floppy disk. You know, we went through the MP3 players.
1: Yes. Right.
0: You know, what I found last night. My iPod.
1: iPod.
0: Yeah. Oh,
1: wow.
0: My iPod as a mini, the mini iPod. Yeah. I found that gen. Hmm. It's a coming on though.
1: I don't think about it though.
0: You know how long I looking for that thing, boy. And the thing is, when you're looking for something, sometimes you never can find it.
1: Yeah.
0: And when you're looking for something else, boom shot, it pops up. I don't understand. See somebody calling, I'm gonna take the first call of the evening one time. Good afternoon, your life.
2: Boy, what's it?
0: What? There's Jay Wise and Sean, boy.
2: That's right, I'm Sean. Yeah, boy, the oldest thing, the oldest thing I have, boy? The Sunday Punch.
0: You still have a... You had the center fall.
2: Only have my Sunday Punch?
0: Yes, yeah. Boy.
2: Yeah, boy, that's the oldest thing. I still have my Sunday Punch there, frame up.
0: Not the full papers, you had the center fall. Who was on the center fall on the edition you have?
2: Nah, it's the full one.
0: You have a whole... What did you...
2: Yeah, what you mean?
0: That never going to soak up no paper, no water, no way, nothing by now, but you're good.
2: What you mean? Boy, since 12 and 10 years, I scrub down the government, you know? You mean it is?
0: Yes, boy, indeed. Well, all right. Well, thanks for reaching out and letting us know.
2: If I was like Chinese laundry and them, I would have some different. I would have them tapes.
0: Yeah, them tapes and thing. All right.
1: Yeah.
2: Anyhow, well, goodness, you know.
0: Yeah, blessings, man. Blessings. Yeah, man.
1: Thinking about it and not thinking about it, like you said, records, boy. Some records.
0: Yeah, some records.
1: Our records, boy. Yeah.
0: I had some 45s.
1: Yeah.
0: You know, the earlier days with Sean Paul and thing, Jeremy Harding producing and thing. I had the Liquid Rhythm. Mm. I had a couple 45s in. I actually bought that from a friend who used to DJ. Oh, I can't remember if he was really a DJ, but it had Lunatic Smarts in it. Mm-hmm. I think I did pay him about $350 and then give him a whole stack.
1: Yeah.
0: So I had those. Oh. Yeah. Anyway, guys, 20 minutes after 3 o'clock, and listen.

0: 1995. Yeah, boy, way!
1: Are some clothes that I've been, but I don't think it's from so long. I probably had clothes from like 2013, 2010, somewhere around there. Mm-hmm. I know for a fact cannot fit me, but just that I receive, you know, I just refuse to part with it.
0: Yeah, all right. Someone said, I still have my Nokia 5110 with the light up antenna. The first phone ever. See, listen to that voice. Let me see if they're saying anything different in that voice. Okay?
2: Listen to that voice. Note here, boy. But with my Nokia 5110, with my light up antenna, I slid that phone. That was my first phone when I was going to school. I was in about form three, and I get that phone.
0: Wait, Samway. Hey, this man a real record reggae gold. Watch me, you remember the reggae gold series?
1: Yeah.
0: That various artist series?
1: Yeah.
0: Way, reggae gold 94, this record. Watch me if you see the pictures here. Way, boy, that man. But what the jail is this, boy? Garnet. That Garnet. I can't get to zoom the picture, boy. Sanchez. Nah, boy, that man have a wicked record collection here, boy. Yeah, for real. For real. Someone saying, I still have my iPhone 4. Boy, oh boy. 28 minutes before 4 o'clock. Let me take a call and then we're going to take a pause. Good afternoon, you're live. Welcome.
3: Hey, I ain't not really had nothing that old, but you know what I remember as well? That truck?
0: Mm-hmm.
3: At that time, I used to dream of that particular toy, and every time I get up, I looking for this toy, boy. And I never find it, boy. And the thing is, with that dream, it just happens occasionally, now and then.
0: Uh-huh.
3: So it's like the dream comes into reality now, but I don't know if you understand what I'm saying.
0: Yeah.
3: Like, I couldn't tell you the difference between
0: the dream and reality.
3: Yeah. Every time I wake up, I'm looking for the toy, and I can never find it, boy.
0: All right, man. Hey, wait, somebody. Someone is saying, I still have my baby silver ring. Hey. Yeah, boy.
1: No, we have people that cherish stuff, you know. We have people that cherish stuff.
0: Yeah.
1: Some of them stuff that they know they will never get rid of.
0: Yeah, boy, indeed. I'll play this one quick. Take the pause.
4: Hey, I still have my iPhone first generation, boy.
1: Which generation?
4: A black little iPhone. The real ugly too. Yeah, first generation iPhone, but I walk into it.
0: What?
5: Hey, fellas, I have the original Super Nintendo, the Sega Genesis, and the original PlayStation 2. And I have. Yeah? Yeah, I had those things.
0: You have the gun for that Nintendo? You have the gun for that Nintendo, boy. Watch now. You remember Duck Hunt, boy?
1: Yeah, Duck Hunt, yeah.
0: Wait, sir. Hey, you feel any game, man? Call of Duty wanted nothing with me back in the day, then days, man. 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

0: is back. 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

0: St. Jim?
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1: Big up yourself, Slam Nation, all the way from Canada. No word of a lie. I ain't lying. My mother keep my baby teeth.
0: Okay.

0: told this since about 2002, you know. Yeah, that's the day I ran into that. I've a hockey top there, boy, since 2003 and thing, boy. Yeah. I have some jewelry and all that from since about 2008 and thing around there, boy. Yeah, that rally me a little while. I still have to give thanks to that, you know what I mean? And I have a cologne, boy. A cologne since 2000. That could be about 2002 and all, too, you know.
1: Way! Yeah, boy, 2012.
0: But
1: you have a museum?
0: Boy. That remains the stand and ride, didn't with them. I ain't departing with them clothes and things too. Yeah. One love, Slum family, and then only things different. Slum it again, now, man.
1: Easy, buddy, and your Rimmer team every time, man. Yeah. All your boys, the oldest thing you have, we want to know.
2: The duck hunters. How old you was when you really figure out that the other control is a control the duck, boy. Nobody never used to read the instructions on them Nintendo cartridge and them thing, boy. Wow, that was crazy. Now, when you're playing the duck hunt, you used to go by the screen and try to bust the screen. First, they tell you want to kill that duck.

0: 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Guys, we have you covered. 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

0: 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I am Jens Levin with Headline News on CNC3 and the TBC Radio Network. In local developments, the Police Special Victims Unit is urging the public to take domestic violence seriously and report such incidents, as any report could potentially save a life. The call comes from Acting Sergeant Fayan Warren Lopez, who says the volatile nature of domestic abuse means that confrontations can be dangerous, but noted that officers of the Special Victims Unit are trained to handle such situations.
1: It depends on the person. Sometimes when they see the police approaching, they may withdraw and they may become calm. And sometimes they may try to challenge domestic violence. Even in Trinidad and internationally, if you look, you can see it can go either way. So police officers are trained. They are trained in operational safety.
0: Warren Lopez added that threats are also taken seriously and constituted an offense, as she urged anyone receiving threats to immediately report these incidents to the police.
1: Even though we know in Trinidad, there's a culture where persons say things and then they say they're making a joke, right? Once you feel it's a threat, you should take it seriously. You report it to the police. You call 999. You can call 800 tips as well. You can go to the station. You can come to Special Victims Department.
0: Former Tourism Secretary Hilton Sandy was robbed during a home invasion on Tuesday night. According to reports, five men jumped a fence at the back of Sandy's Bacolet Gardens property before smashing a glass door to gain access to the house. The former politician, who suffered a stroke in 2013, was not harmed during the ordeal. The bandits stole cash and other items before making their escape. Speaking briefly to CNC3 News yesterday, the 80-year-old Sandy thanked God for life. His caregiver, who wished not to be identified, said she remains traumatized by the incident. Senior Superintendent Rodhel Kirk has assured police will do all in their power to bring the perpetrators to justice. To some regional news, the Inter-American Development Bank says Latin America and the Caribbean continue to face a significant housing deficit, with most of the problem linked to poor housing conditions rather than an outright shortage of homes. A study found that 78% of the region's housing deficit is associated with inadequate conditions, overcrowding, insecure tenure, lack of basic services, and poor urban connectivity. The findings were highlighted at the 4th Regional Housing Forum 2026, which brought together more than 3,500 government officials, business leaders, experts, and representatives of international organizations, both in person and virtually. The IDB said the forum focused on expanding access to adequate, resilient, and inclusive housing while promoting investment and stronger regional partnerships. The bank says improving existing homes and constructing the housing needed across the region would require an estimated US$1.4 trillion. Since 2023, the IDB financed more than US$1 billion in public sector housing projects, while IDB Invest has approved or structured more than US$750 million in financing involving banks, developers, and capital markets. And now for a look internationally. Spanish Prime Minister Pedro Sanchez has announced early elections after his government suffered a bruising legislative defeat on emergency measures related to the country's housing crisis. The vote will be held in November. In recent weeks, Spaniards have demanded solutions from the government over housing affordability, holding protests in cities across the country after public outrage grew over the televised eviction of an 87-year-old woman in Madrid in September. Election was originally due in 2027. 54-year-old Sanchez has been Spain's prime minister since 2018, making him one of Europe's longest-standing leaders. He has become one of the leading international progressive heads of government thanks to his defense of migration, his diplomatic efforts to defend Palestinians, and his criticisms of the American and Israeli war against Iran. Stay tuned for another news update at the top of the hour and for comprehensive coverage in our major newscast at 7 p.m. on CNC3 and across all digital platforms.
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Someone said that they have their common entrance primary school shirt, all right, from 1995.

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1: Hey, well, check this. I still have my Nintendo that came out with the Super Mario Brothers and Duck Hunt, and it still works. When I connect it to my big screen TV, it works. The only thing is that the gun doesn't work because I think it has something to do with the LED and stuff like that.
0: Okay.
1: But other than that, everything works.
0: Everything working. Yay! This man still selling pictures and records in it. Barrington Levy, Peter Tosh, Terry Ganzi, Bounty, Beanie Man, Merciless, Spraga Benz.
2: Yeah,
0: yeah,
2: DJ?
0: Boy, he had to be a DJ. Yeah. Boy, real shots the man have there. Real shots the man have. Somebody saying they have a petrol lamp in it. A petrol lamp in it. You know, just the other day, I think about that. Them petrol lamp. Way, sir.
2: What this man,
0: boy. Way. Watch me. You remember when the this man, it had an adapter, cassette adapter, that you would have, you put that in your cassette deck. In it, and,
2: yeah.
0: And you're playing your CDs, boy. Way. Way. We used to have it. We used to have a good show kind of thing, man. Boy, oh, boy. Wait, Uku, have you seen this boombox here? Trident boombox. And they say it's slamming in. Oh boy. Guys, this is B2B. This is B2B. We don't play no new music today. I've seen some requests coming in for some song, you know. Yeah. Jericho Songs was his name, was the name. Jericho Songs. Look up Jericho Songs. Hey, good evening to you, baby girl. She says good evening. Sean, good evening, Jay Wise. Blessings to you. Good to have the grandy team in the house. So, what he's saying? He bridging them of a pose, you know. You remember them big enamel? Oh, I had one of that by my grandmother.
3: What enamel? Enamel cups and things, enamel cups and enamel plates and
0: things. Watch that. That was the thing. Watch, man. That Milo and that Ovaltine.
3: Yeah.
0: I feel it used to taste so good because of the enamel cup, boy.
3: Sure.
0: You understand? Them ceramic cups, I try it, plastic cup, but you see that enamel?
3: Yeah.
0: But I tell you, nothing could beat a Milo and a Ovaltine in an enamel cup, boy.
3: Sure.
0: Telling you. For real. All right, guys, keep the messages coming. All right, we got some info for you. Also, guys, we're going to be linking up. We have a special interview lined up as well, and we're going to get into that after the break. All right, a Hillview.

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0: Hard luck there, Choppy, boy. We are ready for you. We are ready for you yet, Choppy. All right. Yes, guys, welcome back. 28 minutes before 5 o'clock. Right here, Slam 100.5 FM, B2B Thursday, where we take you back with the hits and everything on a Thursday. Right about now, guys, we want to welcome our guest this afternoon on a phone interview, guys. Ms. Vivian Guada, Purchasing Manager at Southern Food Basket. Good afternoon to you, Vivian.
1: Hi, good afternoon, and how are you?
0: I am great. How are you?
1: I'm happy and blessed to be here on the way to fishing with you.
0: Nice. Good to have you. Now, ladies and gentlemen, when you think about a supermarket, you probably think about groceries, your rice, your flour, vegetables, everyday essentials. But Southern Food Basket has a lot more going on under one roof, all right? So, Vivian is here. She's the purchasing manager, and she's gonna let us know about some things happening with Southern Food Basket, and we're gonna dive right in. Oh, is that okay, Vivian?
1: That's okay with me, love.
0: Nice. So let's start with the big idea behind today's conversation. There's more to Southern Food Basket than people may realize. What would you say are some of the things customers might not expect to find at Southern Food Basket?
1: Well, I would think that they wouldn't expect to find a household department in our food basket, right?
0: Mm-hmm.
1: It's the perfect place to start because somebody might hear a supermarket and think that we only have the groceries, but we have everything, every item that you need for your household. So when you come in and you're picking your produce and you're making your groceries, you can also pick up a microwave, you can also pick up a spot, a spoon. We have everything available at Southern Food Basket.
0: All right. So not only grocery, again, your household items there too. That is so amazing.
1: Very amazing.
0: And Southern Food Basket have a bakery as well?
1: We have a bakery, we have a restaurant, we have our meat room. We are just the best at Southern Food Basket. You need to visit.
0: Wow. 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
1: Well, we have pizzas, we do pastries, we also have all the special cakes. We have chocolate cake. There's a lot of special items. We even carry pizza. It's a lot. It's so much I can't even remember. We have cake buns. We have a lot. You really need to visit a Southern Food Basket. We do have a lot. Available breads. It's a lot. It's really a lot.
0: So I could come and spend a whole day there? Because when I'm making my groceries, I could sit down in the restaurant and get something to eat. And then when I leave in, I could get some fresh bakery bread and pastries. Or I could order myself a birthday cake. All these different things I could do right there?
1: Everything at your convenience. Everything you have right at Southern Food Basket.
0: So wait. So if I come early in the morning, you have breakfast there?
1: Of course.
0: What?
1: We have breakfast. We have our cheese sandwiches, we have tuna, we have chicken sandwiches, we have croissants, we have everything available at Southern Food Basket. Everything.
0: So what kind of meals are prepared at the restaurant? Well, how the menu thing looking like?
1: Our menu varies. We have pie, macaroni pie, there's potato pie, there's noodles, there's fried rice, we have baked chicken, jerk chicken, Chinese style chicken, we have callaloo, we have peas, the list goes on. We have everything available at your convenience.
0: Wow. So the food at the restaurant is like, let me say, there are people that on a budget, right? So normally you would have, they sell stuff by the portion. Is there any half portions or anything that could help with the price and...
1: Yes, we have half portions. Yes,
0: for real?
1: We have full portions and half portions. We even have meal vouchers at $35 where you can get a meal for $35 and you can get a piece of everything. It's really awesome. You need to check us out.
0: Wow. This year, I really didn't know all of this amazing stuff taking place at Southern Food Basket. All right. Now, before I let you go, Vivian, what would you say to someone who has always thought of Southern Food Basket as just a place to buy groceries? Why should they come in and explore everything else you have to offer?
1: Well, because we do have everything to offer. We have a lot of new items. We have a lot of things at Food Basket. People will look at Food Basket and think it's only a grocery, as I said before in our previous conversation. But we have household, we have the restaurant, we have the bakery, we have the market, and the produce is really awesome. That's our specialty. And it's just marvelous at Southern Food Basket. All I would say to you guys is to make a visit at us, and you'll be very comfortable and well taken care of.
0: Wow, well said, Una. I think that's the perfect way to wrap up today's conversation, Vivian. You hit the nail on the head. I wouldn't lie. What time are you closing? When I leave radio, 6 o'clock, I feel like I head to Southern Food Basket.
1: We are there until 10 p.m.
0: Till 10?
1: Monday to Sunday, 10 p.m.
0: So I don't have to rush. I could go home and take a fresh
1: and come down there. Yes, you can. We have grab-and-go sandwiches. We have salads. We have the cups with the fruits. We have everything available. You need to give us a visit. I'm welcoming everybody to come and visit Southern Food Basket, Coover Point, Pinal, Coffee Street, and St. Charles.
0: All right. Well, thank you so much, Vivian Guada, the purchasing manager at Southern Food Basket. Really, really thank you for taking time out of your busy schedule to speak with us here on Slam 100.5 FM.
1: Thank you so much for having me. Have an awesome and blessed afternoon.
0: You too, my dear. Take care. Ah, boy. Yes, guys, that was Vivian Guada, the purchasing manager, as I said. Hey, listen now. We covered a lot. But clearly, there's still so much more to discover at Southern Food Basket. All right? Vivian just gave us a glimpse into everything that's available under one roof. And guys, yeah, you gotta check them out. 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Southern Food Basket. Get the best for less, all right? Hey, guys. It's just about 21 minutes now before 5 o'clock.

and Nintendo Game Boy. You remember that Game Boy, Sean, boy? What were some of the games that it had on them?

0: a big you have a big copper basin as well from the sugar days. You know, they have them things outside. Yeah. If your neighbor wanted that, when not, watch me. But you bathe in that plenty times. You bathe in that water, clean water, dirty, mosquito lava, whatever you're inside there. Right? You know about doing that. Right? Nintendo games, Super Contra. Of course, we know Super Mario Brothers. All right? I remember I had a game called Rad Racer, a driving game. All right? What else it had, boy? It had a Kung Fu Master. It had a NBA basketball game.
1: Yeah.
0: And when you're going to bust a big dunk, it is do all kind of special effects and, you know? Yeah, it had some things. Somebody saying, I still have my 16-bit Sega Genesis. The only game I could remember from Sega is Sonic. I don't know what other game. You never had a game console and thing?
1: Nah.
0: Oh, all right. You're not ready,
1: a
0: gamer. All right. Somebody said their uncle has his bicycle license from long ago. Play a couple voice notes and we take the pause.
2: Hey, I still have my Motorola StarTAC. That was the first set of phones that come out TDMA with the pull-up antenna.
3: That's it.
2: Nothing but the screen and the numbers.
1: Are the peanut one? That different one she's talking about, the Motorola?
0: Yeah, that different.
1: Okay.
0: Yeah, that peanut one was the greatest, yes? I wanted one a lot, but... Double Dragon. NBA Jam is the name of it. Yes. Ooh, this man say Blades of Steel. Way. Pit Fighter. An Altered Beast. Mike Tyson Punch Out. Yeah, somebody here. Real people know about the NBA Jam. Let me see this picture here. Somebody have a beeper. Nah, man. I'm seeing a picture of a beeper here, you know. Way. Mega Man was huge. Yes, Mega Man was huge on Sega as well. All right. So when they say they have a stuffed chubby man in it, they got when there was about four in it. To the tree now. Way. Samurai Showdown was our next big one. Yeah, boy. Way, sir. Daytona Racing. Killer Instinct. Pac-Man. Way. WWE, a normal Nintendo, or Sega? I can't remember that one, a normal Nintendo at all. Can't remember that. Anyway, guys, just about 9 minutes ago. Hey, have you got your ring yet? 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Crash Bandicoot, something like that, I think it was, and Donkey Kong, way! Only some real game pyong, but... Mega Man was on Nintendo. Okay, thanks for that, Heidi. Yeah, I can't remember all them things, boy. Way! Somebody sister still have their Cabbage Patch doll, you know? It had a doll they used to say was haunted. Was that? Was the Cabbage Patch doll? Yeah, and I go my cousin on them long time. They're running me down with that. I crying, you know? Yeah. It had a Contra 2 entry? Way! Now, boy, all right.
1: Ophia was telling mom about somebody, the young lady that still have this, what you call it? What you call it, Claude, boy?
0: It's like a stinky clot. they don't part with that. They don't sleep with it and, like, smell it or bite it and whatnot. They don't sleep with it. Yeah, she does sleep with it.
1: I know kids used to do that. I don't know about adults doing that.
0: No, boy, watch me, you and her will fall out real bad if you attempt to take that away. If you hide that, bacchanal in there, you know. Yeah. When she's sleeping, take it and put it to wash. And hang it on the line or pray dry before she get up or something. Yeah. Yeah, she don't play with it. When she reach home from work and thing. Yeah, she reaching for that.

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1: Sam Brano with headline news on CNC3 and the TBC Radio Network. In local developments, one day after the Special Operations Act came into force, the government has moved to amend 4 of the country's 7 policing districts. During the committee stage of the Municipal Corporations Amendment Bill, which was passed last night, Attorney General John Jeremy introduced an amendment to realign 4 of the 7 Special Operations policing districts. He explained that with the government creating new boroughs, renaming corporations, and altering municipal boundaries, the Special Operations Act must reflect those changes. Under the amendment, the new boroughs of Barataria, St. Augustine, and Couva will now be specifically identified within the Special Operations Districts. The number of districts remain at 7, with the last 3 unchanged. But opposition MP Stuart Young questioned why the government had waited until the committee stage to reveal its intention to amend another major piece of legislation.
2: After the full course of the debate has closed, having received this bill less than 48 hours before the start of the debate, now at the committee stage, without any indication whatsoever by any speaker on the government side, for almost 12 hours of debate, the first time not only we but the country are hearing that the government now intends to insert into this bill, which is amendments to the municipal corporations and boundaries, etc., they're now inserting a schedule to deal with Special Operations Act, making it 4 districts.
1: Meanwhile, Prime Minister Kamla Prasad Bisesa also contributed to the debate last evening and said that the Municipal Corporations Amendment Bill is a gift to the people of Trinidad and Tobago as she approaches 40 years in public office. But she is also accusing the opposition PNM of selective outrage, saying the party spent 10 years promising local government reform without delivering it. The Prime Minister also pushed back against claims that the bill is unconstitutional.
3: There's not a single constitutional breach in this bill. There is no constitutional breach. You know, there's a thing, there's a word they call, this is an oxymoron. When you have members opposite standing up in a public meeting, holding public meetings to say that your rights have been suppressed. But when they're doing it in a public meeting, it's an oxymoron, the two things don't match. But they say it's not oxymoron, it's just morons left. It's just morons left.
1: To some regional news. One year after 4 CARICOM countries agreed to free movement under enhanced cooperation, they are reporting just over 900 nationals have been granted indefinite stay in the participating countries. Barbados, Belize, Dominica and St. Vincent and the Grenadines in their report say that the regime is operational and is facilitating increased mobility, employment and access to specific services for CARICOM nationals of the 4 participating member states. The free movement arrangement among the 4 began on October 1st, 2025, allowing their nationals to enter and remain indefinitely in those countries, work without a work permit, and access specified services in accordance with national arrangements. The move was intended to speed up participation in the wider CARICOM single market and economy that allows for free movement of goods, skills, labor, and services across the 15-member regional integration grouping. And now for a look internationally. A UK judge has invalidated 2 search warrants used to seize properties belonging to former Prince Andrew, Mountbatten, Windsor. The prince was allegedly linked to the late sex offender Jeffrey Epstein. Justice Nicholas Hillard said Thames Valley Police had made a significant error in applying for the warrant when they searched the properties of the former prince. Mountbatten Windsor was arrested on February 19th on suspicion of misconduct in public office, and police searched 2 of his homes. His lawyers asked the High Court judge to invalidate the warrants under which those searches were conducted. King Charles III stripped the former prince of his princely title last year as he sought to shield the rest of the royal family from the continuing fallout from his younger brother's links to Epstein. Well, stay tuned for another news update at the top of the hour and for comprehensive coverage in our major newscast at 7 p.m. on CNC3 and across all digital platforms.
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2: I love me, but the mission says she wants it. I'm not telling you, I'm not going to be ready.
1: It's back to the old school. The greatest old school hits on the planet.
3: Eyes on who? Call us and let us know who you got your eyes on.
4: As we welcome you inside the third and final one with you guys, we get ready to kick things off. Where we finding out who you have your eyes on, boy. That person you've been admiring for maybe months, maybe years. Maybe it's that person, you know, you see on the socials and you're like, boy, oh boy, you wish you had that chance. Well, you can send a message, a voice note right now and let them know. 707-7526 is the number. Maybe you're heading home to or with that special person. You can make the evening a whole lot more special by sending us a message highlighting to them that you have your eyes on them and you're never taking it off. This is Eyes on Who.

0: 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Let me see who's in love today.
1: Fellas, B2B Thursday. The real gamers who had Nintendo and then know these two cheat codes. One, B-A-B-A, up, down, B-A, left, right, B-A, select, start. Tell me what game that from.
0: That's from Contra.
1: Cheat code number two. Up, up, down, down, left, right, B-A, A-B, select, start. Tell me where them two code from.
0: Yeah, one of them is for Contra. One of them is for Contra. Anyway, we'll come back to that. I'm looking for the voice notes on them. I have screen and nothing. I'm looking for the voice notes for eyes on who?
2: I have my eyes on my husband, Clint.
0: Clint, you're inside, boy. Yeah, man. Hey, I'm going to say good afternoon. Good afternoon, Shilling on the Stevie Westside PA drivers. All right. Somebody says saying good afternoon. I'm loving the Thursday afternoon drive versus the other days. A great balance and variety of music, man. Hey, blessings to you, my dear. Somebody saying I got my eyes on my husband, Kai Sobers. 20 plus years together. 6 beautiful children over the years. Love him more every day. From your shorty, Diana. Aye, aye, aye. Somebody asking where the speech from. Boy, you're good, yeah. Hey, all you're real good, you know?

0: Someone is saying even if she had, even if she has been with 100 men, love, she still be Mr. 101. One thing for sure, she well experienced. Hey, all this trouble, yes? All this trouble, my love is lovely.
1: Yeah, blessed evening. Eyes on Janine this afternoon. Janine, I know you're listening, you're locked in because you're working there. Eyes on you this evening. So take a small poem for you, Janine, darling. Roses are red, cabbage is green. I want to leave from the east and live in Janine.
0: Hey, hey, hey, hey, hey, hey, hey, hey. Hey, hey, you was going good enough, partner. You was going good enough.
2: What is that? What is that?
0: Where you feel is real estate? Where you feel... You feel any age, you see? The man was going good enough. Boy. Hey, good afternoon, your life.
3: Yes, my brother.
0: Hey, what is this in deep voice? What's going on?
3: My brother, I am blessed.
0: That is good, man. I know you have an amazing wife at your side, and I know that you're walking on the good path.
3: My brother, I am walking the straight and narrow, you know.
0: That is it. That is it.
3: When you have someone good, the least you can do is reciprocate, you know, and give them back the good energy that they give to you, you know.
0: Reciprocity, my brother. Preach it.
3: You know what I'm saying, my brother?
0: Yes.
3: Life is about reciprocity, you know.
0: Yeah, that is it.
3: Yes, I. But what going on there? Did Janine open a housing scheme or something?
0: Well, I know she was saying that she was heading into insurance. I think she was doing some insurance things or something. I think she wanted to or something like that. I remember she said on airtime I was listening while I was driving to work. But I can't remember she saying anything about real estate.
3: But yeah. That gentleman, I don't know, is Janine a condominium or something? I don't know.
0: I don't know. I don't know what's going on there, boy. I have questions just like you.
3: But we'll figure it out in due time, my brother. Bless up, my brother.
0: Yeah, man, blessings, the voice, the original, boy. Yeah. I'll play one more. 529 in the nation.
4: No, boy, no. Hey, soldier, you're good. That man sneaking that rail. That man slipping that rail smooth, boy. No. He good.
0: He dangerous. I feel like I'm going to unblock him. No, I'm going to leave him. I ain't going to block him. What he say? Yeah, he come clean there. All you like shipping this, boy. All you like hell shipping this. Yeah. Hey, guys, let me remind you. 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

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So bring your friends and your sweet tooth. This is free and open to the public, so visit the Cocoa Research Center on Facebook and Instagram for more details. See you there. And guys, listen up, guys. We have a giveaway as well coming up after the pause. All right? Want to thank all those who sent in your message and your voice note. All right? Inside the Eyes on Who segment. Love is lovely. Coming right back.

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3: Hey guys, we welcome you back. 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Still is celebrating 100 years of global excellence, and we've got a still prize up for grabs. So we got a trivia question for you, and the first caller with the correct answer wins. So get ready and listen carefully. All right? And remember, before you answer, you must recite the access phrase accurately, eh? The access phrase is still celebrating 100 years of global excellence. Still celebrating 100 years of global excellence. That is your access.

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1: Call now. Yes, guys, call us up. Simple Q&A. Answer correctly, and hey, you're a winner. Must have the access phrase correctly. No variations at all. Good afternoon, you're live.
2: Good afternoon, you're live. Good afternoon, you're live.
3: Hello.
1: Hi, you need to turn on your radio.
3: Yeah, I didn't hear the access phrase.
1: All right, now, well, yeah, well, all right, I'll give somebody else a chance.
3: All right, yeah.
1: Yeah, man. Hi, good afternoon, you're live. Hello.
4: Hi, good afternoon.
1: Hi, good afternoon.
4: Yes, I'm calling to try at the delivery.
1: All right, and what's the access phrase?
4: Still celebrating 100 years of global excellence.
1: Thank you very much. What's your name, my dear?
4: Alicia.
1: Alicia. All right, Alicia, let me give you a very, very, very easy question here. Very easy. 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
4: The sole distributor.
1: Ooh. No. You know it, you know it. Just think hard, think hard. You know it.
4: The sole distributor.
1: The sole distributor. You swear they make Still.
4: Not can't be Brighton. No. No, I give up.
1: Alright, you give up? Alright, Alicia, alright. Well, if you feel it come back to you, give me a call back, alright? Because who knows? The next person might get the next question wrong, alright?
4: Okay then.
1: Take
4: right,
1: it easy. Thanks for calling. Yeah. Hey, good afternoon, your life. Took too long to get to that one. Call us up, guys. 624-105-623-501. Inside for our friends at FT Farfan, guys. Hi, good afternoon, you're live.
5: Hey, good day.
1: Yep, where's the access phrase?
5: Still celebrating 100 years of global excellence.
1: All right, what's your name, sir?
5: Justin.
1: Justin. All right, Justin. I wonder if, Sean, you feel I should get Justin that same question, mate? Give me the same question?
6: Yeah.
1: All right, Justin, who is the sole authorized distributor for the brand Still in Trinidad and Tobago?
5: FT Farfan
1: what?
5: And company?
1: Nah.
5: FT Farfan, Dong Bataria.
1: Nah.
5: Dong decide by the police station to that.
1: We just dealing with the company name.
5: So, you say they is not the distributor.
1: I'm saying they are, but what the full name? FT Farfan.
5: FT Farfan. FT Farfan Limited.
1: All right, good to go. Good to go, Justin. Good to go, Justin. Congratulations. You are a winner. All right. So what I need you to do, Justin, is send me a full name on the WhatsApp. 707-7526. All right? What's the first three digits in your WhatsApp account, Justin?
5: I sent it 384.
1: All right, nice. I'm looking out for your message. No, no, no. Congrats, Justin. Ah, boy, Justin is a winner. All courtesy FT Farfan, boy. Yeah, man, I'm telling you. Remember, they are celebrating 100 years. All right? 100 years of global excellence. All right?

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Keep listening for more chances to win as we continue with your B2B Thursday right here, Sam 1.5 FM. One more before, one more.

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2: Yeah! Wait a minute,
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2: 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I'm gonna tell you, got them put your pants on ready.
1: 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The greatest old school hits on the planet.
0: This one is original.
3: Yeah! Where is that?
1: This is Slam

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1: 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And listen, man. 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You want to call? Fast! Tall. All along to the DJ, you want to call? A DJ, you hear that, man. What them say? Feel to be Thursday, 6 to 9. But what's up with your son? 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
1: Check one. 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

0: Why so serious? 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
1: Cool. Joker!

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Don't forget Bacchanal Brunch and pure Tobago Carnival vibes as well. 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And don't forget the 31st of October, all right? You're headed to 4 Acres Bonacord Lagoon, all right? Bago, look alive. In the meantime, between time, we're going to continue doing what we're doing, you know? There's your first time locking on as DJ Hero and one verse, one governor. Get it? Get to you, yeah. We here rocking with you from 6 to 9 p.m. every single Thursday.

0: Right, you know me, I ain't forget you at all. Starlight. Yes, I'm making up to the Starlight, yeah. Starlight. How is your calendar looking this Saturday? Starlight,
1: yeah. As we enter, come the better get funny, they get that
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1: You don't know, big of yourself, Mario. Good bread, shit out of Guyana, man. Enough respect, you don't know. Yes, I. So we here, you know, second hour, as I say, just about 18 minutes past the hour of 7. Slam on 00.5 on a B2B Thursday, boy. Good vibes and energy. DJ Huron versus in a company, you know, we always rocking. Automation, nothing. That is the shift, that is the mantra, that is the code. You know, we started off with the class party, you know, that kind of vibe, that energy pumping. And we continue right down till we lie down, yeah? So shout out to everybody locked in. Glad you're locked in as well and enjoying it, yeah? We always try to put our best foot forward, right? We're going to take a short one right now. And when we come back with more action for you as we normally do, man. And some surprises as well as we look to go live. Yes, we're about to tell all of that. Yeah, man. Right, so just keep it locked. Stay close. Back in a few. B2B Thursdays. Hero first in the company. Keep it locked.
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0: If you see Professor Westcrow, gosh, boy, I don't got to these people now, yo. 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
1: You don't know.
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2: Back to the basics of the old school slam B2B Thursday. Yeah.

lucky you. You got a woman to go home to. I've got to find me myself a woman. What I wouldn't do, man. Man, man, your life must be so happy. 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As for me,